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Long gone is the era of just cheesy television, and I really do miss it. I'll tell you what I saw and what I miss coming up after Billy Squier here on the Power Loon.

0: You're listening to 107.5 The Power Loon. I was over on X. You can follow me at That Guy Slick. And I saw this clip of Linda Carter in the Wonder Woman series. She's just chasing a car. And she walks out and she sees a skateboard. Somebody just randomly left a skateboard out there. And so she does her twirl and then she's chasing the car with it. And I was thinking about this. Like, you can't make cheesy TV like that anymore. You could try right now to recreate The A-Team, one of the greatest shows ever. And people would just blow it apart in minutes. I think we want too much serious content nowadays that we sometimes forget just to sit back and just enjoy something for being, like, outrageously spectacular, which was all The A-Team was, which was all, like, 70s and 80s television was. And it's kind of sad that we'll never get that again.
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11: I'm meteorologist Mace Michaels. A partly cloudy sky for tonight, with lows in the upper 50s to near 60. Partly sunny and a hot day for tomorrow. Highs in the upper 80s, a few spots near 90 degrees. Staying dry into the weekend, with lows in the 50s and highs in the 80s. live bands, and lakeside vibes. Don't miss the Worthington Windsurfing and Music Festival coming up June 12th and 13th. We're sitting at 84 degrees right now.
0: Couple future events coming up you can catch me out at. I will be at the Rock the Lantern with the whole Power Loon crew, and then I'm going to be out at a Kona Big Wave event out at the Quarter Deck on June 13th. Any more information to come up on that as we get closer, but let's get you to the real reason, of course, why you're here. All this great music like Leonard Skinner here on the Power Loon.

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0: 107.5 The Power Loon. Sometimes I ask myself, how do people get certain jobs in this world? Because some people are just really bad at it. Some of y'all are asking how I got this job on The Power Loon. Well, the other guy, he was just really bad. Anyway, there's a truck driver over in Ohio who's going viral right now because he took out an entire neighborhood's worth of power because he hit a power pole and ended up just ripping it all down. It took him a while to get this pole because they had to go actually put a new pole in, which is a process in on itself, and set up all the wires again. And you know what? You're just like, come on, man. I've driven big trucks. And I'm going to tell you, after you feel that first little bump, you're already freaking out. You're going to jump out and be like, frack, what did I hit? And sometimes it's just a curb. Other times, it's just, you know, I don't know, a utility pole.
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0: time for the dirt bag of the day here on 107.5 The Powered Loon. We're heading on down to an indiscriminate location where an Amazon driver decided that he was going to take something. And not the package that he delivered. It wasn't like this. He showed up, he dropped packages off. You know, that looks like it might be a PS something. I'm going to take it. No. He ends up setting the package down, getting a little friendly with the person's cat, and then just picks it up and walks off. Yeah, it's all caught on Ring doorbell, and Amazon's on the lookout for this guy. But he goes, why would you steal a cat, bro? Like, it's not like your local neighborhood doesn't have like 6 or 7 of them around. Just put a can of tuna out and you get a free cat that way. He's our dirtbag of the day here on 107.5 The Power Loon.
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11: I'm meteorologist Mace Michaels. A partly cloudy sky for tonight, with lows in the upper 50s to near 60. Partly sunny and a hot day for tomorrow. Highs in the upper 80s, a few spots near 90 degrees. Staying dry into the weekend, with lows in the 50s and highs in the 80s. live bands, and lakeside vibes. Don't miss the Worthington Windsurfing and Music Festival coming up June 12th and 13th. Currently 81 degrees.
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1: Can't stand the David Lee Roth purist. The ones that are like, man, it's not Van Hagar, it's Van Halen, brother. Well, first off, it's still not David Lee Roth, you dillweeds.
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I had a text message that got buried in the replies last night. We were having a great conversation on the Power Loop text line, 218-829-1075. Join the conversation. We'll talk more about what they said, what they think of me. Obviously, is it going to be good coming up after Ozzy?

0: Last night on the Power Loan, we were talking about tipping jobs. I think tipping culture's kind of gotten out of hand, and somebody was like, the question was saying that if you cut out tipping jobs, would you have people that work Friday, Saturday, and Sunday? Yes, absolutely. I think you would, because I think people would still tip afterwards. And somebody sent in a text. It just got buried, and I felt bad, and I'm sorry about it getting buried and not getting answered. They're like, you've never worked. You probably never worked for less than minimum wage. For the first 2 years of my radio career, I worked for free. I showed up. That was it. I was paid in experience. And I was shot at with guns. I was fed every now and then. I did menial labor and more, all to prove that I wanted to be in this industry. Yeah. So that you can't really sit there and use that argument against me. It's never going to work. Because I've even done worse than that. I've had jobs that I'm going to tell you, you wouldn't think. If I asked you to do this job, you'd probably tell me, oh, I'd never do that.
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9: I'm meteorologist Mace Michaels. A partly cloudy sky for tonight, with lows in the upper 50s to near 60. Partly sunny and a hot day for tomorrow. Highs in the upper 80s, a few spots near 90 degrees. Staying dry into the weekend, with lows in the 50s and highs in the 80s. 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
0: Let it be known, though, I do love all my waitresses, waiters out there. They do actually go above and beyond the extra mile to earn their tips. It's a lot better than the people that feel like they deserve one just for setting the food down at your table. 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

0: That's a double shot for my boy Keith here on 107.5 The Power Loon. He wanted some Triumph, and we looked into the library and found ourselves back-to-back songs for you. So you get you another one coming up after the break. But you got to get a little fun fact in between. You know, Rick Emmett, the band's guitarist, lead vocalist, and primary songwriter, never actually spelled his name R-I-K. I mean, his birth name's Richard, and he didn't want to go by Dick, so he was like, all right, I'll go by Rick. All right, I can understand that. But a production error by Gil Moore and Mike Levine on the credits of their self-titled album spelled it with R-I-K. And since then, they're like, why are we really going to change it, man? We rock too hard. Nobody's really going to care. And he's right. It's Triumph. You'll get another hit from them coming up after the break.
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0: 107.5, it is the Power Loon. We are still thinking about these. Somebody texted in yesterday and it got buried, and I do want to apologize for that. Some of y'all start sending me texts, and it's hard for me to kind of keep up. I'm not as young as I used to be. It's Slick here on the Power Loon, and they were talking about, you know, you've never worked a less than minimum wage job. And I was like, hey, I was an intern for free. And then I started thinking about some of the other jobs that I've done for less than minimum wage. It was like, well, the Army definitely counts at it. If you actually look at the pay per hour that you work in the Army, it's less than minimum wage. But let's not use that one as an example. Let's go to even some of the crazier jobs. I used to be a porta potty cleaner. That one was fun for 5 minutes. And then I was also a guy. I used to pick tomatoes. Yeah, down in Florida, I got out of high school. My dad said, "You're either gonna pay rent, or you're not gonna live here." So I had to get a job, and I couldn't really find one that I was like I could maintain. So he got me a job out in the tomato fields, and he's like, "Guess what? You're going to work every day, whether you like it or not." Because he was my boss.
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17: I'm meteorologist Mace Michaels.
2: A partly cloudy sky for tonight, with lows in the upper 50s to near 60. Partly sunny and a hot day for tomorrow. Highs in the upper 80s, a few spots near 90 degrees. Staying dry into the weekend, with lows in the 50s and highs in the 80s. Live bands and lakeside vibes. Don't miss the Worthington Windsurfing and Music Festival, coming up June 12th and 13th. 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

One of my all-time favorite cartoon creators is doing something controversial, and the internet's not having it. I'll tell you more about it coming up after Pink Floyd here on The Power Loop.

0: Outside of being in radio, one of my longtime dreams is to be a voice in a cartoon, at least once. It'd be really cool. And so I've studied a lot of animation, and one of my favorite creators is Jorge R. Gutierrez. He did the El Tigre show, and he's worked on a bunch of other stuff. It's 107.5 The Power Loon. Unfortunately, though, he's getting the ire of the internet right now because he's come out and said, hey, I want to use AI. And I think he's trying to use AI the same way I do. I don't use it to like, hey, make this photo for me, or hey, do this song for me. No, what I use AI for is I use it as a search engine. I was like, hey, using these parameters, this is what I want to find. Because if you try and Google anything right now, it's near impossible. You get a bunch of stuff you don't want. And it seems that's what he's won. But the internet is facing massive backlash against him. They're like, I can't believe it. You sold out. You're going to be an AI slob. I was like, I think you guys are overblowing what he said.
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12: I'm meteorologist Mace Michaels. A partly cloudy sky for tonight, with lows in the upper 50s to near 60. Partly sunny and a hot day for tomorrow. Highs in the upper 80s, a few spots near 90 degrees. Staying dry into the weekend, with lows in the 50s and highs in the 80s. live bands, and lakeside vibes. Don't miss the Worthington Windsurfing and Music Festival coming up June 12th and 13th. It's 74 right now.
0: 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I got a text in on the Power Loon text line, 218-829-1075. And go, oh, starting to come over to the AI. I don't mind AI. I think people are just overusing it. They're getting a little lazy with it. That's just my personal opinion, but I'll take yours over on the text line.

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0: Here on the Power Loon, I pride myself in just telling you how I feel. It's 100% honest. I'm not going to lie about anything. And I'll be honest, the Layla Unplugged version of Eric Clapton's cover of that song, I think it just sucks. It really does. Like, it doesn't sound very... I get it. It's supposed to be more acoustic, but I think the problem is when you take out that metal guitar that they have from the Domino's original version, the way it hits is different. And when you try to do it with acoustic, it doesn't have that emphasis. That's why we don't use acoustic guitars in rock at all. Like, this is why you see it more like country music. And I see what he was trying to do there. I just don't feel it has the same effect as is just regular studio version of the song. It is my absolute favorite song that he's ever covered. Not my favorite song Eric Clapton ever did, but I just, like, truth be told, if I had to tell you right now, give me the power to pull this from the station, this would be one of the first songs that went.
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0: You're listening to 107.5 The Power Loon. We got to talk about Scotty Scheffler with the most metal thing you'll hear today, because this dude kept his cool when everything else around him was going crazy. Apparently some guy was getting out of hand and he went out to go protest, and some hot lady cop decided, you know what? We're not going to have any of that, and ended up tackling him there and holding him there. And Scotty sees this all going on. He goes, you know what? I'm going to sink this putt. It actually does that. It ends up getting the birdie. I was like, that's hilarious. That dude had zero, let's just say it rhymes with ducks to give. That might be the most metal thing you'll hear today on 107.5 The Power Loon.
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0: 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And so many things going on throughout the grounds at BIR. 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
8: I'm meteorologist Mace Michaels. A partly cloudy sky for tonight, with lows in the upper 50s to near 60. Partly sunny and a hot day for tomorrow. Highs in the upper 80s, a few spots near 90 degrees. Staying dry into the weekend, with lows in the 50s and highs in the 80s. Live bands and lakeside vibes. Don't miss the Worthington Windsurfing and Music Festival, coming up June 12th and 13th. It's 69 degrees right now.
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It's a legendary warship. It defeated the Japanese and helped recover the Apollo 11 shuttle. But what's it being used for now? Well, if it's after bedtime, you know it's got to be something raunchy. I'll tell you after Eddie Money here on The Power Loop.

0: What would your grandpa think if you told him that the warship that he helped fight the Japanese off was being used as a furry boot camp? Oh, that's right. This warship from World War II, the USS Hornet, is being docked out there, and it's got all the memorabilia. It's got the guns work, the planes on it are there, everything. It's like a museum. It's a floating museum. Well, apparently a bunch of furries like to rent it out and have the furry games. I don't know what they're doing. Well, we all know what they're doing. Let's be honest. You don't dress up like an animal and not act like an animal. But it's some people are up in arms about it. I laugh at it because, like I said, if you explain that to your World War II grandpa, he'd go, you know what? I think we might let the Japanese have this one.
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9: I'm meteorologist Mace Michaels. A partly cloudy sky for tonight, with lows in the upper 50s to near 60. Partly sunny and a hot day for tomorrow. Highs in the upper 80s, a few spots near 90 degrees. Staying dry into the weekend, with lows in the 50s and highs in the 80s. 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

Most days I feel like I'm the dumbest man on the interwebs. And then other days I look back and realize that there are people that still live in Florida and do dumb things. 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A Florida homeowner has lifted her home 24 feet in the air following the hurricanes from a couple years ago. And this, you would think, was like, all right, yeah, you don't want to have your house flood. You know, maybe raise it by a couple of feet, not just like 24 feet. And because, look, smart me, all right? Like, I'm not as dumb as I play to be. I just play a dummy here on the radio. Knows that the wind's going to knock that thing over the first chance it gets. And first off, now you got to get up in there, too. Like, I don't think you thought this too through, you dumb wench. But then again, it's Florida, and dumb people are going to do dumb things, I guess.

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0: It's been on my mind quite a bit today. We were talking around the 8 o'clock hour. I had a text message in from somebody yesterday. We were talking about tipping, and they were like accusing me of all these things. And I was like, first off, why is it that waiters feel like they're in the, waiters or waitresses? I don't know who this person is. They didn't leave the number, and that's fine. We're going to leave them out of this. Why do they feel like they're that much better than everybody else? Like, their job is more demanding than everybody else's. Because I know Leo's out there. I know firefighters and EMTs and soldiers and airmen, like, and crazy other jobs that are, like, really demanding. And especially, like I said, if you go look at the active military pay, you'll find out that they make less per hour than the minimum wage altogether. But yet, the waiters and waitresses, they feel like, oh, well, because I'm not getting $5, even though I provided them mediocre service. Because, look, most service is going to be average. All right. And most people still leave a tip on average service. But why do they get to be up on this higher class of people?
1: 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This might be a while. 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
9: I'm meteorologist Mace Michaels. A partly cloudy sky for tonight, with lows in the upper 50s to near 60. Partly sunny and a hot day for tomorrow. Highs in the upper 80s, a few spots near 90 degrees. Staying dry into the weekend, with lows in the 50s and highs in the 80s. Live bands and lakeside vibes. 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
10: My boy Charlie coming in, he goes, "Hey Slick, that's a can of worms you probably don't want to open. 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I don't know, Charlie. When I get on something, man, you know better than anybody. I get on it. 27.5 The Power Loom. 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

0: 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If you're listening to this, you're probably a hockey fan. And that's great because hockey is the sport, all right? Hockey, baseball, I'd throw football in there, NASCAR, basketball, in that order. I don't know. I think I might move basketball up to above football. I like going to a basketball game. It's a lot of fun. But I saw Barstool Sports. They were talking about this, and I've been saying this for years, that you have NBA players that get hit and they're out for weeks. You got a freaking hockey player that'll, like, break an ankle and he'll go skate on it for the rest of the game and then whine and complain that he isn't. Hey, dude, there's something different about hockey players that just makes the sport, I think, that much better. And it's kind of cool that people are starting to kind of realize that some of these other sports, they're faking injuries. Like football, I don't think you're faking an injury. Baseball, it depends. If you get waylaid with a ball, you're probably not faking that one. Hockey, you're definitely not faking that one. But the other ones, they tend to flop quite a bit.
1: Every office has that guy.
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3: 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I'm the guy.
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13: I'm meteorologist Mace Michaels. A partly cloudy sky for tonight, with lows in the upper 50s to near 60. Partly sunny and a hot day for tomorrow. Highs in the upper 80s, a few spots near 90 degrees. Staying dry into the weekend, with lows in the 50s and highs in the 80s. Live bands and lakeside vibes. 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
0: And this one goes out to America for its 250th birthday coming up. Just want to, you know, I love this country, man. It's so great. I'm sure Grand Funk does, too. Now, it's We're an American Band here on the Power Room.

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0: All right, that's it for me. Slick here on 107.5 The Power Loon. I will catch you tomorrow, and we'll rock you right into your weekend. 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
9: I'm meteorologist Mace Michaels. A partly cloudy sky for tonight with lows in the upper 50s to near 60. Partly sunny and a hot day for tomorrow. Highs in the upper 80s, a few spots near 90 degrees. Staying dry into the weekend with lows in the 50s and highs in the 80s. Live bands and lakeside vibes. Don't miss the Worthington Windsurfing and Music Festival coming up June 12th and 13th. Currently at 64 degrees.
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12: I'm meteorologist Mace Michaels. A partly cloudy sky for tonight, with lows in the upper 50s to near 60. Partly sunny and a hot day for tomorrow. Highs in the upper 80s, a few spots near 90 degrees. Staying dry into the weekend, with lows in the 50s and highs in the 80s. Live bands and lakeside vibes. Don't miss the Worthington Windsurfing and Music Festival, coming up June 12th and 13th. Currently at 64 degrees.
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1: I'm meteorologist Mace Michaels. A partly cloudy sky for tonight, with lows in the upper 50s to near 60. Partly sunny and a hot day for tomorrow. Highs in the upper 80s, a few spots near 90 degrees. Staying dry into the weekend, with lows in the 50s and highs in the 80s. Live bands and lakeside vibes. Don't miss the Worthington Windsurfing and Music Festival, coming up June 12th and 13th. Currently at 64 degrees.
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9: I'm meteorologist Mace Michaels. A partly cloudy sky for tonight with lows in the upper 50s to near 60. Partly sunny and a hot day for tomorrow. Highs in the upper 80s, a few spots near 90 degrees. Staying dry into the weekend with lows in the 50s and highs in the 80s. Live bands and lakeside vibes. Don't miss the Worthington Windsurfing and Music Festival coming up June 12th and 13th. Currently at 62 degrees.
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15: I'm meteorologist Mace Michaels. A partly cloudy sky for tonight, with lows in the upper 50s to near 60. Partly sunny and a hot day for tomorrow. Highs in the upper 80s, a few spots near 90 degrees. Staying dry into the weekend, with lows in the 50s and highs in the 80s. Live bands and lakeside vibes. 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
1: I'm meteorologist Mace Michaels. A partly cloudy sky for tonight, with lows in the upper 50s to near 60. Partly sunny and a hot day for tomorrow. Highs in the upper 80s, a few spots near 90 degrees. Staying dry into the weekend, with lows in the 50s and highs in the 80s. Live bands and lakeside vibes. Don't miss the Worthington Windsurfing and Music Festival, coming up June 12th and 13th. 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
12: I'm meteorologist Mace Michaels. A partly cloudy sky for tonight, with lows in the upper 50s to near 60. Partly sunny and a hot day for tomorrow. Highs in the upper 80s, a few spots near 90 degrees. Staying dry into the weekend, with lows in the 50s and highs in the 80s. Live bands and lakeside vibes. 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
1: Hi, meteorologist Brandon Bormans. Summer weather to continue to wrap up the month of May. Partly sunny and quite warm today. Hardly a breath of wind either. A high near 88. Mostly cloudy tonight with lows in the upper 50s. More clouds and sun on Saturday. Breezy, still warm with highs in the mid-80s. Mostly sunny and highs again in the mid-80s on Sunday. 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
12: I'm meteorologist Brandon Bormans. Summer weather to continue to wrap up the month of May. Partly sunny and quite warm today. Hardly a breath of wind either. A high near 88. Mostly cloudy tonight with lows in the upper 50s. More clouds and sun on Saturday. Breezy, still warm with highs in the mid-80s. Mostly sunny and highs again in the mid-80s on Sunday. 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
16: I'm meteorologist Brandon Bormans. Summer weather to continue to wrap up the month of May. Partly sunny and quite warm today. Hardly a breath of wind either. A high near 88. Mostly cloudy tonight with lows in the upper 50s. More clouds and sun on Saturday. Breezy, still warm with highs in the mid-80s. Mostly sunny and highs again in the mid-80s on Sunday. 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
10: 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And that's why 5 Eyewitness News is shining a light on fraud. I'm Lindsay Brown, and at 5 Eyewitness News, we're digging through records, following the money, and exposing who's taking advantage of taxpayers. 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
11: I'm meteorologist Brandon Bormans. Summer weather to continue to wrap up the month of May. Partly sunny and quite warm today. Hardly a breath of wind either. A high near 88. Mostly cloudy tonight with lows in the upper 50s. More clouds and sun on Saturday. Breezy, still warm with highs in the mid-80s. Mostly sunny and highs again in the mid-80s on Sunday. 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Current temperature is 56 degrees.
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0: 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The Cars moving in stereo to kick off a fan favorite Friday. Oh, finally, we made it, Mitchie.
1: Yeah.
0: Last
1: 218-829-1075.
0: That's right. It's whatever you want to hear this morning. Go ahead and text it to us, and we'll try to get it on throughout the show. And we've also got some other stuff that we're going to be looking to give away and get you entered in this morning as well. We'll kind of tell you about
1: you're not
0: that
1: gonna
0: a little
1: devolve,
0: bit later.
1: Okay.
0: No, gotcha. No. We just started, man.
1: Zach and Mitch.
0: Who's that now?
1: You're Zach, I'm Mitch.
0: Oh, that's right. Okay. Still?
1: Mm-hmm.
0: Oh, my gosh. I don't know.
1: Unless Jimmy's going to join us.
0: Yeah, right. Should Jimmy be back on the show here? Get over here and get a little clank in it.
1: I heard you sipping.
0: Oh, there
1: I know.
0: We go.
1: You know, I shouldn't really do that so close to the mic.
0: It's okay. Mics are very durable. They're
1: so
0: okay
1: did you,
0: within,
1: I suppose it was a five-ish. Did you look at the sky this morning, the pink clouds?
0: No, I didn't.
1: Oh, I'm like, oh, and then all of a sudden I saw a bat fly, and I'm like, ooh.
0: Best of both worlds there. It's like, oh, beautiful summer. Ah, it's Halloween? No, oh, okay, all right. Those are some of my favorite comments. I'm sad that I did miss that, because, yeah, I love that pink hue, and just it gets all cascading across everything,
1: and this is
0: so
1: weird.
0: Beautiful.
1: Today is National Heat Awareness Day. We're going to be like, oh, 91.
0: Oh, no. Pretty dang aware of the heat, man. All this week have just been...
1: Oh, and kudos to the Brainerd Warriors girls softball.
0: Oh, my gosh. Yes, absolutely. They
1: advancing to a morning game.
0: Did great. Yeah. Yeah, right. So,
1: hopefully not this afternoon.
0: Right. Yeah. No. So, they had beat St. Cloud yesterday in their elimination final up in Bemidji. So then they went from that and then immediately played Bemidji after that in the section championship game and then beat Bemidji 6-1, you know, double elimination format too. So then it's kind of a winner-take-all situation. Yeah, this morning going to be played at Brainerd High School. First pitch at 10 o'clock.
1: Yeah.
0: Be able to hear that on our sister station, KLIZ. We'll have Logan Vio heading out there and calling the shots, as he usually does so fantastically. But yeah, shout out to them. That's just an incredible back-to-back performance. And then
1: yeah,
0: boom, nailed it in, man.
1: We're all set, man.
0: Oh yeah, that we are. You did you get up to anything fun last night, Mitchie?
1: Dogs walking, vacuuming my house. No.
0: Okay. Did you end up getting into the pounding on the pots and pans, chasing the dogs around? Did you get into any of that sort of hoodlummery last night? Okay.
1: Nope.
0: Took it pretty easy then.
1: No, because I don't have yogurt. I usually get the big things of yogurt.
0: Oh yeah. Okay. What's your it's got better acoustics.
1: It's Greek. It's salted caramel, and then one is lemon, and then there is a honey one I like.
0: That sounds good. The salted caramel one sounds pretty good.
1: It is good. Yeah.
0: Love that stuff. Beautiful.
1: Yeah.
0: Right on, yeah. Last night I was able to head on out to Whitefish Golf Club. They were doing their pre-registration party for their second annual charity scramble that they're doing in June. And it was so much fun, man. I mean, it was a beautiful day for it. It's a gorgeous course.
1: The weather was perfect.
0: It truly was. Mm-hmm. Yeah, there was a little bit of shade for me to sit under, so I didn't, you know, absolutely just... You know, die out there.
1: Well, did you wear jeans?
0: yeah. Jeans and a t-shirt. Didn't have the hoodie on, Mitch. Did not have the hoodie. I know. I know. I felt...
1: You amaze me every day.
0: I felt almost naked without it. But, yeah, no, they had some great hors d'oeuvres out there. Those delicious little mini egg rolls that I'm still thinking about this morning. I should have honestly just loaded my pockets with those. And some pulled pork. They had Tequila Tom and Friends that were out there playing. Getting some folks registered up for the scramble. And, and it goes to support Ronald McDonald Charity House as well. When they did it last year, because it's in partnership with the Nisswa Lions, so they really, worked closely with Logan Jackson and kind of getting that thing set up. Because Logan's got a, personal tie to the Ronald McDonald House. So, yeah, last year, I was talking to Mark, and he said that they had kind of started the conversation about having something like that in maybe late April, early May. And then I think he said by, was it September, they were doing it, and they raised like $23,000. I know. It was incredible.
1: That is excellent.
0: Like, yeah, and they had, 98 folks, out there in four-person teams. And, yeah, and then kind of expanding it this year. So, yeah, able to get, I think, 228 teams of four. And they're looking to, yeah, raise a little bit more money
1: this
0: year.
1: How many teams?
0: Well, 228 people. Divide that by four.
1: Gotcha.
0: I can't quick math for you this morning, but yeah. Yeah,
1: 70?
0: 70 something, at least five. I'm going to go with that. Yeah. But yeah, so you know, if you're out there listening, you want to grab some buddies together and hit the links and help raise some money and help support Ronald McDonald Charity House. Yeah, you can go over to the Nisswa Lions Facebook page. They'll have links for you there. Or just go to the Whitefish Club Golf Club website and look at you taken care of there. Yeah, there you go. But it was a lot of fun, man. I mean, it's just great company and sunshine and live music. You really can't ask for anything.
1: Did you wear a hat and shades?
0: Better than that. I don't look good in a hat or shades.
1: I don't look good in a lot of things either, but I prevail. That's for John.
0: You know, I'm not like Adam Sandler. You know, I have this sort of I have an aura to protect here. You know what I mean?
1: Okay.
0: Or something like
1: that. Well, at least you're more bright this morning as opposed to yesterday.
0: Ding, ding, ding. That's how we do it. Well, we got a clink in right away. It's a fan favorite Friday. I mean, what more to love, man?
1: It's Friday.
0: I know. So, yeah, again, 829-1075. Get your requests in that you want to hear this morning. We'll get back into some tunes here. 611, Fleetwood Mac on the Power Loon.

0: 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There's Foreigner with Head Games. It's home for the best in classic rock. They're going to be playing Mystic Lake Amphitheater. There we go. That is going to be August 16th on that Double Trouble Double Vision Tour alongside Leonard Skinhead.
1: And you'll be so proud of me. I updated the concert sheet.
0: Did you? Oh,
1: look at that.
0: It is so pretty. Oh, my goodness. Look at you.
1: Yeah, I don't know.
0: A round of applause.
1: I know there
0: Mitch.
1: Were some added things, but oh, Night Ranger, Shooting Star, Casino Monoma.
0: Yep.
1: That one's new. That's in July. But
0: yep.
1: Oh, Journey.
0: Yeah, they
1: October
0: got a couple
1: 2nd
0: dates.
1: And 4th.
0: Yeah, because they're in
1: Fargo
0: first.
1: Yep,
0: yeah.
1: Fargo on October 2nd, and then Grand Casino Arena.
0: Uh-huh. Yeah, there's and we'll be getting into this during the rock and roll entertainment news during 8:15. But yeah, Jonathan Cain had kind of recently come out and talked about the Final Frontier tour and addressing a possible rumor that we might have Steve Perry coming back into the lineup for a little bit.
1: What was in parentheses? We're just repeating ourselves.
0: Yep, that's exactly what
1: it
0: was.
1: Is that part of the story?
0: Yeah, that's what he said. So, yeah, okay. Yeah, we'll get into the more details though through there. But for now, I kind of mentioned that we had some tickets that we were looking to start getting you entered in so we can give those away. And it's a new event that is actually going to be coming to Brainerd International Raceway.
1: This one sounds so sweet.
0: Honestly, yeah. And it's going to be from June 5th through the 7th. It is Octane Auto Fest out at BIR. Drifting, camping, car shows, racing, music, nonstop fun. But then there's also Chris Forsberg, who will be out there, and C-Boys TV as well. They've been coming across my YouTube recently. I've been watching some of them, and they're pretty awesome. So they're going to be
1: what
0: hanging
1: are they
0: up.
1: Again?
0: C-Boys TV. The letter C, Boys TV, as in television. That
1: yeah,
0: whole thing.
1: Okay.
0: Remember the TV? Yeah, yeah. So then they're going to be out there. So, yeah, it's going to be an awesome time out of BIR, like it always is. So we got tickets to Octane Auto Fest that you can enter in for now. All you need to do is text your name and Octane to 829-1075.
1: O-C-T-A-N-E.
0: Hey, there
1: I'm
0: we
1: right,
0: go.
1: Right, I'm bright this morning.
0: Spell and be champion,
1: ooh.
0: Mitch, over yeah. there. Nice. Yes, your name and Octane to 829-1075. You can enter in every 24 hours until tickets are going to be going out next Thursday morning. But until then, I got to talk a little bit about beans here because, you know.
1: Beans,
0: the
1: more
0: magical
1: you
0: fruit,
1: eat.
0: The more you do.
1: I forgot how
0: eat,
1: that went.
0: The more you fart, be careful. You might. So, yeah, you know, there's been this food fad sort of thing. And, well, yeah, I guess it's only kind of stayed with food for now. But it's the dill pickle thing. You know what I mean? Been talking about this, especially. And the one that still sticks in my head is that dang KFC puffer jacket, the clear one with the straw.
1: It has the
0: that,
1: brine juice in it?
0: Yeah, inside
1: right,
0: of
1: so
0: it.
1: You can drink it?
0: Yeah, yeah. Because, you know, you got just a straw hanging out of your shoulder or whatever. And you're like, oh, I need a little pick-me-up. Delicious.
1: Oh, and then yesterday, the athletes drinking.
0: Oh, the straight pickle juice, yeah. Which that is, you know, I will take that over, like, you know, Oreo coming out with pickle cookies. But Bush's Beans, they're getting in on it, putting a fresh spin on some summer cookouts. Yeah, with some three new limited edition flavors that nobody asked for. They've introduced a dill pickle beans, okay, apple pie, and then rocket pop. Baked beans,
1: like the candy rocket.
0: Yeah,
1: pop?
0: Yeah, like what? The, yep, like the popsicle dude. Yeah, rocket pop. All built on its classic recipe, but with unexpected twists. Yeah, unexpected and uncalled
1: be
0: for.
1: Like,
0: man,
1: twist this.
0: Get out of here. The dill pickle version that brings a tangy, savory kick. Apple pie blends brown sugar, cinnamon, and sweet apple. Honestly, that sounds pretty good.
1: If they throw some bacon in it, that would be good.
0: Yeah, a little bit. You put bacon in your apple pie.
1: No, okay. I'm just saying in the beans.
0: I'm just asking, man. Rocket Pop flavor inspired by, yeah, that classic frozen treat. Hints of cherry, lime, and blue raspberry. I don't know, that sounds disgusting. Mixed the three-pack that actually sold out online.
1: Oh, shoot.
0: Yeah, yeah. But apple pie and dill pickle, those are available at your Walmart with Rocket Pop on their website. But, yeah. Dude, I'm surprised to hear that the three-pack sold out online immediately from their website.
1: Probably, might as well try it.
0: Yeah, I guess, you know, curiosity killed the cat, though, situation. But satisfaction brought them back. So, I don't know, maybe,
1: and you know,
0: maybe there's something to be said about them.
1: The dill pickle, I don't think those would be that bad as long as there's, like, little pieces of pickles in it.
0: Yeah, maybe. I'd be able to deal with the pickled taste.
1: Might as well throw bacon in that, too.
0: Sure, just put bacon in everything. Yeah, yeah.
1: Everything's good with bacon.
0: Might as well, yeah, throw some apple pie in the dill pickle. Just make it all one hodgepodge. An amalgam, if you will.
1: You know, I would love to do a taste test.
0: It would be interesting.
1: Maybe I'll go across the street later and see if they have anything for us.
0: Yeah, go get me a can.
1: All right. I don't know about you, but do you not fake it in that sense?
0: I'll have what she's having, yeah.
1: But... Uh-huh. Like if somebody asks you to go do something, do you come up with a cop-out?
0: I don't know.
1: Do you just say...
0: 50-50, yeah.
1: Do you just say, I can't make it?
0: I can't, yeah. Yeah, I've kind of gotten into that more, where it's like, no is a complete sentence.
1: Well, you know? Saying I can't make it isn't cutting it anymore.
0: Oh, geez.
1: Yeah.
0: So?
1: So people are getting creative with their excuses for saying no to late-night plans.
0: Late night plans.
1: What's late to me is like 9 p.m.
0: Right.
1: A new survey found plenty of people admit to using fake emergencies to dodge nighttime events.
0: Okay.
1: Especially once bedtime starts sounding better than bar time.
0: Mm-hmm. Which is all the time.
1: Their excuses range from sudden family emergencies to over-the-top excuses like, I've been arrested.
0: Oh, wow, okay.
1: They're cuffing me up right now.
0: I'm sorry.
1: Yeah, the reason is sleep. Most people start prioritizing rest, I can't say that word, in their early 30s, and are quick to bail on anything that kicks off after 9.
0: Dang, yeah, that's pretty dang accurate. I'm not going to lie to you.
1: I don't come up with an excuse. I just say, no thanks.
0: Yeah, no, I can't.
1: No thanks. No,
0: I'm already turned in for
1: my
0: the night.
1: My dog's got diarrhea.
0: Oh, there you go. That's a pretty good excuse.
1: Smear all over my rug. I got to clean it.
0: Jeez, come on.
1: See, that's a good one.
0: That is. I'm the family
1: You
0: emergency.
1: Might use that.
0: What, with a dog diary? What?
1: Yeah, you can say, I'm watching Mitch's dogs.
0: Yeah, right. There's feral, man. They don't like me, and they keep running around and wanting me to bang
1: They're
0: yogurt
1: just
0: cups
1: like
0: for
1: Mitch.
0: She doesn't stop, man. Oh, dogs must have gotten into your grapes, huh, Mitch?
1: Yeah. Is that what happened? You're not supposed to have grapes.
0: Oh, gosh. Oh, we got more music and a forecast coming next.
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1: Harland weather. It is going to be a hot day, BLA. Mm-hmm. Sometime this afternoon, we have a possibility of sprinkles. Also, ooh, that's going to venture into our evening hours. See how the weather likes to change. Otherwise, partly sunny and a warm one, 91. Overnight, 60. Tomorrow, going to be cloudy, 85. Sunday, partly sunny, 83. Currently, 58.
0: We've got birthdays, anniversaries at 745. 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The number, 829-1075. And it's a fan favorite Friday to boot, so text the same
1: first
0: number.
1: First one today. Woo, woo.
0: Yeah, that's right. If you want to hear something, you pick it, we play it sort of situation. So text the same number with your request there. This one from Nate of Brainerd wants to hear some Tom Petty and the Heartbreakers and the Power Loon.

0: Thank you, Nate. 27.5 The Power Leader. There's Tom Petty on a fan favorite Friday. Don't come around here no more. And we'll keep your requests flowing if, well, you text them in. 218-829-1075. Mitch, are you okay over there? What happened to you?
1: My coffee is hot.
0: Hold on. Hot?
1: Yeah,
0: hot
1: I just went and grabbed my last cup.
0: You did? Okay, all right.
1: What happened is when you grab it and then my knuckle hit the cup, I'm like,
0: what
1: the tarnation is that?
0: That's
1: what it's going to be like outside later
0: that
1: on.
0: That was like a cowboy Goofy of sorts.
1: Yosemite Sam's.
0: I used to be able to do a Yosemite Sam. Oh, yeah.
1: With the big hat.
0: Oh, yeah, dude, with the revolver shooting into the ceiling. Oh, get him out of here. Yeah, dude.
1: I feel like him a lot.
0: Mel Blanc, man, the man of a thousand voices. That guy could do absolutely anything and everything. Dawes Butler, too. He did a ton of voices in those early Looney Tunes, Hanna-Barbera days. I think I'm pretty sure... Well, Dawes would have been the original voice of Tigger, if I'm not mistaken.
1: Ooh, Tigger. He sounds like that, right?
0: I like that.
1: Yeah.
0: And then Pooh was Sterling Holloway, I believe. Oh, man. Yeah. I love voice actors, dude. Oh, now Jim Cummings does a lot of them. But regardless, we're kind of getting off topic here.
1: Talented like you.
0: Oh, thank you. We do have 7 o'clock, coming up quick in like 24 minutes, which means we'll continue through with our morning Pledge of Allegiances. This has been so fun this week as we get
1: divulge who the individual will be?
0: So this morning it will be from Abby. She is 7. We'll get into her Pledge of Allegiance right at the near the top of the hour. But yeah, through the 4th of July, every Monday through Saturday morning at 7, we'll bring you a morning Pledge of Allegiance from some of our area youth. It's brought to you in part by Donalinga Automotive and Advantage Home Pros. So it's going to be 7 a.m. coming up this morning pretty darn quick. And, well, another one for you tomorrow. And then, after that, till the 4th of July, baby.
1: Gotta wait till Monday.
0: Yeah, that's right. I know. Well, you get the one day off, so it's... But anyway, yeah, we got to keep you up to date here with all things that happen in your Power Loon headlines from the Brainerd Now Newsroom.
2: From the Brainerd Now Newsroom, I'm Tess Taylor. Former Minneapolis Police Chief Brian O'Hara is commenting for the first time since his resignation Tuesday. He released a statement yesterday through his lawyer that claims that he was proud to serve the city and now plans to return to his family in New Jersey. O'Hara touted his run as the top cop, stating that violent crime in Minneapolis reduced dramatically under his leadership and police force experienced significant progress. The ex-police leader stepped down after he was notified that he would be disciplined for interfering with an investigation into his conduct. Mayor Jacob Frey has 30 days to name a successor. Meanwhile, Assistant Chief Katie Blackwell will serve as acting chief until an interim is selected. Authorities are investigating after a Minneapolis man was found dead at Palisade Head on the north shore of Lake Superior. The Lake County Sheriff's Office says 29-year-old Seth Pipo was found Wednesday afternoon. A Teteguch State Park ranger reported the body on the rocks at the bottom of a cliff. The Sheriff's Office Marine Unit and Rescue Squad recovered the body. The death remains under investigation by the Sheriff's Office and the Midwest Medical Examiner's Office. And three people were injured yesterday morning after a vehicle ran a stop sign on Highway 25 in Piers and collided with another vehicle. The Minnesota State Patrol responded to the crash just before 6:45 when, according to the report, a 2002 Chevy Suburban was westbound on County Highway 39, ran the stop sign at 25 and collided with a northbound 2025 Toyota RAV4. The Suburban came to rest on the sidewalk of 25, and the RAV4 came to rest in the liquor store on 3rd Avenue Northwest. The RAV4 driver, 53-year-old Robert Matlock of Piers, suffered non-life-threatening injuries but was transported to a Little Falls hospital. The Suburban driver, 34-year-old Lucas Nicoboyne of Onamia, and his passenger both suffered non-life-threatening injuries but were not transported. No other details are known about the crash other than the patrol says that the roadway was dry at the time of the incident. That's news at this hour. I'm Tess Taylor.
0: Thank you, Tess. And for your Power Loon Sports, the NBA Western Conference Finals head into a Game 7. Spurs blew out the Thunder 118-91 in front of their home crowd. Victor Wembanyama led all scorers with 28 points. San Antonio never trailed the entire game. Shai Gilgeous-Alexander struggled to about 15 points for Oklahoma City, which will try to take care of business at home on Saturday. The winner will then go on to face the Knicks in the NBA Finals. But with the Knicks, they're dealing with an injury to their front court in advance of the NBA Finals. According to ESPN, center Mitchell Robinson has suffered a broken right pinky finger. No timetable for his return, but he's averaged a little over 14 minutes per game during the postseason, recording 8 points and 10 rebounds in New York's Game 4 win over the Cleveland Cavs in the Eastern Conference Finals. So rest easy. Hope that pinky gets better for you, Mitch. Let's see. The halfway point of the NASCAR Cup Series is here. Drivers square off in the Cracker Barrel 400 from Nashville Super Speedway Sunday. Daniel Suarez took home the checkered flag in an emotional victory at Charlotte Motor Speedway last weekend. He sits 10th in the standings, while Tyler Reddick leads the pack with 5 wins through 13 races. No surprise there, really. Usual suspects trailing: Denny Hamlin, Ryan Blaney, Ty Gibbs, and Chase Elliott rounding out the top five. Twins dropped their 4-game series against the Chicago White Sox, a 6-2 loss in the finale at Wright Field. Better than 15-2, I guess. Twins allowed 4 runs in the bottom of the third, weren't able to really get back in the game. Victor Caratini, Ryan Creedler both drove in a run during the losing effort. Simeon Woods Richardson fell to 0-7 after he allowed 5 runs and 5 hits and 2 2/3 innings. Third place still for the Twins. AL Central at 27-30. We'll see Taj Bradley start for us against Pittsburgh tonight. Vikings finish up their first week of OTA with a practice from TCO today. Purple were off yesterday after holding practices on both Tuesday and Wednesday, so then Minnesota will have 3 more voluntary OTA sessions next week before starting a mandatory minicamp on June 9th. And Brainerd softball defeated St. Cloud yesterday in the elimination final, 4-2. Game played in Bemidji, as the winner of that game earned a chance to play Bemidji immediately after in the section championship game. Then Brainerd defeated Bemidji 6-1 in, well, the double elimination format. That was Bemidji's first loss, so it sets up a winner-take-all situation here this morning. Going to be at Brainerd High School with a pregame at 9:45. First pitch going to be at 10 o'clock. That is a game that you can catch on our sister station, 1380 95.1 FM KVB. Or, sorry, wrong one. 13. Yeah. Thank you, Mitch. 1380 AM 105.1 FM KLIC.
1: It's the Jimmy. Fan.
0: There we go. Yeah, Jimmy taking over again, I tell you what. Well, that's a look at your Power Loon Sports.
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1: Powerloon weather. Later on today, chance of sprinkles. That's going to linger into our evening hours. But it's partly sunny and hot, a high of 91. Overnight, 60 for our weekend. So 85 for tomorrow. We can have some clouds. Also Sunday, 83. Currently, 60.
0: We are the Brainerd Lakes home for the best in classic rock. A fan favorite Friday continues on. This one from Corey wants to hear some Led Zeppelin. And also, Corey, thanks for picking up our recycling. Appreciate that, man. Here's the ocean on the Powerloon.

0: 107.5, the Power Loon, Led Zeppelin with the Ocean. That one from Corey on a fan favorite Friday. Text in your quest to 829-1075. Mitch, have you ever seen the ocean? Have you ever seen the ocean? Or an ocean? I guess there's four.
1: No.
0: No, they haven't? I haven't either.
1: I've driven over that bridge thing in Missouri. That's about it.
0: Oh, okay. But you never like just put your toes in the sand and just look out to the Pacific?
1: Airplane.
0: Okay.
1: I've seen the ocean that way.
0: Maybe we should take a little date or something, go over and check out the ocean.

0: the 19-minute mark of a date.
1: 19 minutes. Okay.
0: See, I ruined it with the spiders, didn't
1: I? Yeah, yeah. Well, that was like 19 seconds you ruined it.
0: So think back. What's the longest date you've ever been on?
1: Man, probably.
0: Think back in your tender years.
1: Maybe like, like 2.5 hours, I think. Probably the longest, you know, meet up for some, you know, dinner and some drinks, and then you just kind of sit there and end up talking for a while. Yeah, so I think 2.5 hours.
0: I blacked all that out.
1: Oh, okay. Or you blacked out during it.
0: Well, 44% physical appearance matters most to them.
1: Well, yeah. I mean, it seems shallow, but I mean, attractiveness does play a key.
0: Well, here's the thing. Imagine the dating apps, and then when they actually go out on a date, the person looks nothing alike.
1: Oh, yeah. Yeah, getting catfished. Yeah. Oh, yeah. Yeah, dude.
0: Throw on some filters.
1: Right. It works magic, man.
0: Put a little something-something in their drink, run away with their billfold.
1: Oh, good Lord.
0: That's not me.
1: Okay,
0: that's,
1: Mitch.
0: That's not me.
1: Heavens.
0: This one, 67% of Gen Zers said they have high standards compared to 77% of Gen X respondents.
1: High standard, I guess. Well,
0: What are they saying about Gen X? There's nothing wrong with us. It's called live and learn, baby.
1: Uh-huh, sure.
0: Mm-hmm.
1: Well, and I from what I've heard of your past release, I don't know about high standards with you, Mitch. I'm just saying.
0: I know, I'm still working on it. Yeah. 53% of people said they would be turned off if someone brought up sex on the first date.
1: I can see that. Yeah. Yeah, for sure. I mean, that's kind of your time, you know, getting to know each other, I guess, you know. I mean, unless there was like a crazy, crazy spark going on, or there's a lot of history between
0: after two and a half hours.
1: Well, you never know, I guess. But or if it's one of those, you know, maybe you're in the same friend group for a couple years.
0: So say it's you're out on this date and all of a sudden this chick starts talking about sex. Would that turn you off?
1: Me? God, no. See, hell
0: think,
1: no.
0: I think if the roles were reversed.
1: I put down my check, please. That's immediately what I do.
0: So you'd be turned on.
1: Oh, yeah.
0: Okay.
1: Yeah, yeah. I don't know.
0: Me, I mean, I'd be like.
1: I can see it if you, you know, get a little freaked out because you got just some, you know, horn dog sitting across from you and trying to get in your pants.
0: And I would be thinking, some whack dog, leave me alone.
1: Yeah, fair. What would it be like, so if it's 19 minutes that people would normally, you know, kind of know if they're not going to go for a second date or anything, what are some of, like, the red flags do you think they're kind of looking for? Like, for me, I always kind of pay attention if we're
0: out. Spark.
1: The spark? Okay. All right. Fair enough. If things just aren't vibing, you know, by about 20 minutes in, you're like,
0: hey, one time I had a pre-date to a date.
1: A pre-date to a date?
0: Yeah.
1: What does that even... That just sounds like two dates to me.
0: They went grocery shopping with me.
1: I like that. That's pretty cool.
0: We went and had some coffee at a restaurant.
1: You know, I think that's a great idea, actually, kind of doing that.
0: Just,
1: you know,
0: low-key.
1: Yeah, exactly. Just, the, you know, the normal routine kind of things. And you can tell a lot about a person by the way that they grocery shop.
0: Yeah.
1: Yeah.
0: But I ruined that date.
1: Aw. What did you do? End up buying too many
0: the
1: grapes?
0: The date that we set up, I ruined it.
1: Aw. Sorry, Mitch. I'm that, like, sucks.
0: Because I was commuting back and forth to St. Cloud.
1: Oh, okay.
0: And I was listening to a radio show. I'm like, I got to go. My show's back on.
1: Some things take precedence, I suppose.
0: I got stood up.
1: Well, you left him for some folks on the radio.
0: Well, and the thing being is he looked like Paul Rogers.
1: Oh.
0: So,
1: dang.
0: I know.
1: You missed out, Mitch.
0: I know, but.
1: The regrets.
0: Again, well, you should just detour over here, over to their place. I'm like, I'm not playing that.
1: I ain't doing that. Yeah, I guess if we're ever in, like, public or, like, at a restaurant or something, I'll kind of just pay attention to, you know, how they treat, you know, staff, you know, the bartender or the waitress. So, like, if there, especially if there's, like, a mistake, something gets messed up with the meal, it's like, you know, how they kind of respond to that. Like, if they start, you know, being snippy and yelling at the waiter or waitress, I'm like, no, this ain't going to happen. Sorry. I'm
0: so
1: out of here.
0: Would you get nervous? Would you have nerves if you went out on a date?
1: Oh, God, yes. Going out in public makes me nervous.
0: Gen Xers, heck no.
1: No. Y'all are just feral, man.
0: We can thank our parents for that.
1: Yeah, I suppose. I suppose. Just, all right, here's the key to the latchkey generation.
0: And one last thing. Nearly half of Gen X and Gen Z respondents said talking about

0: religion on the first date was taboo. I mean, you can kind of look at them if they have a black aura. Oh, this person's got the demon in them. I'm leaving.
1: Well, I mean, it makes sense. I mean, yeah, some people would be like, don't get into like the heavy stuff right away. But I mean, it's like when we had that story about the divorce attorney or whatever from New York that said, you know, a great time to talk about a prenup is on the third date. Where it kind of just, you know, it gets that big, you know, the big stuff out of the way. So
0: the third date, how do you know you're going to marry each other? Oh, just in casual.
1: Yeah, just kind of casual conversation. Talk. Yeah. So, yeah.
0: Well, I don't know. The people that actually got married, and she didn't want to have kids, but he wants to have kids. And I'm like, don't you guys talk about this on all the dates?
1: Yeah, this should have been kind of part of the conversation. Yeah.
0: I just roll my eyes.
1: I'm kind of for that. Yeah, those quote-unquote taboo subjects. Yeah. Like, yeah, just get those out of the way. Because then, you know, if you don't see eye to eye on any of those things, and that's a pretty good, you know, indication that, well.
0: Here's me.
1: Maybe this won't work.
0: I don't cook and I'm feral.
1: Oh, boy, man. What else do you need out of a woman?
0: I know, right?
1: More music forecast, and we do have your morning pledge coming up next.
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0: Power Loon weather going to be nice and hot if you're hitting the links and lakes today. Could see some sprinkles this afternoon, 91. Sprinkles going to follow us into tonight and 60. For the weekend, cloudy, 85 for tomorrow. Some sun Sunday, 83. Currently, 60.
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12: My name is Abby. I'm 7. 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

0: 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There's Eddie Money at your home for the best in classic rock. Open to kick off 7 o'clock, 7:07 to be exact. And it's Zach and Mitch here with you on a fan favorite Friday. You can keep those requests rolling in. What number, Mitch?
1: 218-829-1075.
0: Gotcha. Okay, slipped my mind there for a little bit. But yeah, you can get those in. And, well, also we got your chance to get entered to win some Octane Auto Fest tickets coming to Brainerd International Raceway June 5th through the 7th.
1: Same great number.
0: That's right. And all you have to do is just text in your name and Octane to the Power Loon text line. 218-829-1075. Oh, but how are we feeling so far, Mitchie?
1: Good.
0: Pretty decent.
1: Good.
0: Not too shabby.
1: I love all the requests that we have.
0: They're rolling on
1: coming
0: in.
1: Up. Yeah.
0: Yeah, man. Do you got any plans for the weekend or anything like that? Or are you kind of just taking it easy?
1: Well, I was thinking about my paddleboard, so.
0: Oh, yeah. Well,
1: last time I used it, Stacy had a July 4th party.
0: Oh, yeah, yeah.
1: And so I blew it up. It's an inflatable one. I paddled on over there. But my butt was sinking in the water because I didn't do a good job blowing it up.
0: Oh,
1: but I made it over there.
0: Now, did you have assistance from a mechanical device, like an air pump type thing? Or did you just sit there?
1: No. I have a plug-in one. It works like a beauty. But I think there's an air in and an air out, and I think maybe I was blowing air in the air out, if that makes sense.
0: It's kind of, yes.
1: Yeah.
0: It does. Yeah, yeah. Well, then yesterday you were going through the circular and looking at some kayaks and stuff too.
1: Yeah. Mm. Yeah, I have an inflatable one. I haven't used it yet. Still in the box.
0: Well, then, and you must just kind of be in like the shopping mood, because then you were talking about off mic about that coffee machine with the one that grinds your own coffee.
1: Because I saw a commercial. They just throw the beans in there and you set, maybe you want 4 cups.
0: Sure.
1: The machine automatically grabs the amount for 4 cups of coffee, grinds it, and then percolates it. And it's a Cuisinart? Is that what it is?
0: Yep. Mitch pronunciations this morning.
1: The thing is, I called it a Cuisinart off air and you didn't correct me.
0: Oh.
1: But I told you to guess the price. You said $2.99.
0: Yeah.
1: $2.50.
0: That was pretty dang close for it. But not a bad price to have fresh ground coffee every single morning.
1: Yes.
0: There's nothing better than that, man.
1: I know.
0: Oh, there was actually something that I saw about morning coffee. It was a story survey type thing.
1: Oh, it stays on your brain?
0: Yeah, I think so. Oh, yeah, yeah, there it is. Disrupting brain activity. Yeah, so we'll kind of get into that a little bit later. But we do have some weird news that is coming up next. And, oh, man, I'm trying to figure out which one I want to do. You know, I've been kind of waiting for this one. We're going to talk about the enhanced games. Now, are you familiar with the enhanced games, Mitch?
1: No.
0: It's essentially like the Olympics, but they allow performance enhancing drugs.
1: Oh.
0: Yeah, right, right. Yeah, exactly. It's like that's something that I thought of
1: Chicks
0: as a
1: too?
0: Kid, and then I was like, yeah, anybody
1: wow.
0: willing to, yeah, I guess. So they're offering a pretty big prize package for someone able to beat a record. So we'll get into that next.
1: Is it going to be televised?
0: God, I hope so.
1: Well, a cop stopped a Florida influencer, and you'll see why this story is just crazy. It went viral.
0: Okay, all right. Maybe I might know what you're talking about. I might have seen that one.
1: Yeah.
0: But all right, we'll dig into that soon. But for right now, we'll keep the fan favorite Friday rolling on through. This one from Sandy wants to hear the Scorps, because there's no one like you on the Power Loon.

0: 107.5 The Power Loon, still there, jump for the best in classic rock, just reeling in those years. Just reeling them in, Mitchie.
1: Oh, yeah, I feel it.
0: That's how we do it. One day after another, one step, and then boom. Then you're like 31. Like, I don't know. I feel like the years.
1: Your birthday's coming up.
0: Yes.
1: What day is your birthday?
0: It is June 9th.
1: June 9th is
0: my birthday. Yeah, I'm going to be turning the big 31, Mitch.
1: It's going to go fast now, you know.
0: Yeah, well, and it already has. That's kind of the thing. It's like, I mean, I kind of started noticing that at like 27 or so. And then, next thing I knew, I was turning 28 and then 29. And then, I was like, good Lord, it really just flies by. And I think maybe it's just because, you know, when you're younger, there's kind of those milestones, you know, that you kind of look forward to. Mm-hmm. You know, it's like becoming
1: your brain is so young yet.
0: Right. Yeah, exactly. It's like, you know, when I was turning,
1: your brain is still 20, young.
0: It still is. Yeah. I guess so. But yeah, it's just things are starting to fall apart now. You know what I mean? It's like my metabolism went just like around 28. It's like now my back hurts all the time. If I sleep weird, then I pay for it for a couple days. I don't know. Maybe I need to do some yoga or something like that.
1: Oh, my gosh. You would look so funny doing yoga.
0: Doing yoga? Well, we were... I do want to get that snake yoga started up. We did a story about that, months ago, I think. Yeah.
1: Was it with cobras?
0: Yes. Yeah. Cobras or other little python-type creatures. Yeah, just kind of slithering around on your back as you're, in the downward dog position. Or the comb. Was that one? Or the dolphin?
1: I don't know if I could do it.
0: I couldn't either. No,
1: that was was a trivia question.
0: Yes, it was.
1: And lo and behold, Zach has trivia today at 8:45.
0: Yep. Going to be since it's Friday, I figured we switch it up a little bit. So yeah, I'll have your trivia question, and then Mitch, you get to be the lifeline today.
1: Don't say what's between two.
0: No, three. I won't do anything like
1: That's
0: that.
1: What you did last time.
0: Yeah. It's going to get. It'll be a little crazier, a little harder.
1: You're giving me a complex.
0: What's between 99 and 100?
1: What's wrong with hard questions?
0: There's nothing wrong with it,
1: man. We just don't have very many winners.
0: Yeah, you're right.
1: Yeah.
0: Well, weird news here, and I absolutely loved this idea. I was kind of wondering if it was even possible for it to become a thing, but, I mean, this was kind of like a joke within my buddy's friend groups anytime that the Olympics would come around, and it's just like, what if instead we did the Olympics, but, you know, people taking things to the absolute limit, which is where the enhanced games had come in. So organizers announced, a little weird title, but they will be offering a $10 million bonus to any sprinter who breaks Usain Bolt's 100-meter world record of 9.58 seconds at their event next year. Yeah, $10 million purse there. The controversial competition that it is allows performance-enhancing drugs banned by the World Anti-Doping Agency. The inaugural Enhanced Games held Sunday at Las Vegas produced one swimming world record and 21 personal bests, though results won't appear in official record books because... Well,
1: it's illegal.
0: Exactly. So it was a Greek swimmer, Christian Glakhomov, I believe, won the 50-meter freestyle in 20.81 seconds, which got him a $1.5 million purse. Yeah, basically, it was swimming's largest single payout, but, you know, not officially recognized. But Chief Executive Maximilian Martin... Man, that is a name, right? That sounds like a villain name. I'm not going to lie to you. Maximilian Martin said the debut event demonstrated the impact of, quote, medically supervised enhancement protocols.
1: Okay, question for you.
0: Uh-huh.
1: If you got to use some enhanced stuff, what sport do you think you would excel at?
0: Oh, man. That's a great question. Maybe like shot put or something like that, you know? Just to beef up my arms and then just chuck
1: but
0: it.
1: You have that
0: 500 feet, yeah. Boom. I think I'd do that. Maybe some shot put I don't know. Or boxing. I don't know if boxing is going to be in the enhanced games, but that would be interesting to see.
1: Mine would be the high jump.
0: Oh, there you go.
1: Boing. How far can Mitch jump?
0: Leaps up into the sky, man. Well, I'll take part in the enhanced games, Mitch. You got an avenue there.
1: That is funny. Okay. Well, this video has gone viral. A Florida influencer's traffic stop. That's what we're talking about. Mm-hmm. Went viral after a Palm Beach County deputy cited her for holding a cell phone with her right hand while driving.
0: It's a pretty funny video.
1: Yeah, despite Katie not having a right hand.
0: Yeah.
1: The adaptive athlete, known on Instagram as slightlyoff.balance, shared body cam footage from a February stop that showed her raising her right arm, which ends shortly after the elbow when questioned by the officer.
0: Mm-hmm.
1: The deputy claimed he observed Katie using a phone with her right hand while driving on North Dixie Highway, and during the awkward exchange, the officer asked Katie to raise her hand to God while swearing. She told the truth. Then he told her to use her left hand instead.
0: Mm-hmm.
1: So Katie received a $116 distracted driving citation, entered a not guilty plea, but the citation was dismissed at the deputy's request before the scheduled court hearing.
0: Mm-hmm. Yeah, it was, and it's always odd too, because it's something that happened back in February and it's like just now, you know, becoming, you know, viral. But seeing that where it was, just a normal traffic stop and, you know, the cops going up and just saying, hey, we're kind of doing, just normal, you know, routine operations about distracted driving. And, you know, I saw that you were manipulating a device in your right hand, and she immediately just, boom, throws up a stump. You're like, this?
1: She seemed kind of, is your day done now?
0: Yeah, a little snippy. No. She did get a little snippy. Yeah, yes. Like there was definitely, this kind of air of disrespect. But
1: bad attitude.
0: I can understand it, though. I mean, it's like, I saw you with this in your right hand. It's like, I do not have a right hand, and I can only use my left hand for driving. So what am I supposed to do there? So I can understand getting a little snippy, but it's like, just calm down.
1: Before all these laws came into effect, mm-hmm. I would have to use my left hand to talk on the phone.
0: Okay. Yeah. And then just in drive with your right.
1: Because it's just a weird thing, because I feel like my right side, I don't hear as good as I do in my left.
0: Okay. Yeah. It's sort of the...
1: You know what I mean?
0: I do. Yeah. It's like the similar vibe of like if you're in an area that you're kind of new to, like, say somebody invites you out to their housewarming party and, you know, I've never been out there. And as you're getting closer and closer, you turn the radio down, and then you roll your window down. It's like you need a better eyesight and you don't want any distractions this way.
1: Yeah.
0: It's just I don't know why we do it. But
1: now we got Bluetooth and all is good.
0: Yeah, yeah, true. But
1: now she could have been using her left and driving with her knee.
0: Yeah. Or the nub. I guess you could do that. I mean, it's just pretend like you're driving with your wrist or something.
1: Maybe she has a thing on there, on her steering wheel.
0: Who knows? Yeah, yeah. Who knows? But it's just one of those where all people are going to see is just like, that short little clip. From that, it's like there's probably still a whole lot more context to things.
1: I'm sure there's lots of jokes going around about the cop.
0: Oh, well, and I'm sure about the woman as well. But that's just kind of the internet for you. Yeah, yeah. What do you do there? But we got more music and a forecast coming next.
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1: Harloon weather. You know what? Nothing beats the heat, especially on a Friday. We're going to go up to 91 and maybe some sprinkles this afternoon. Also in the evening hours, overnight low of 60. Tomorrow, cloudy 85, currently 63.
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0: It feels all right.
1: You're home. All right, you're home for the best in classic rock. Here's Bruce Springsteen on the Power Loon.

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1: The sweet, sweet sound.
0: Yes, the dulcet tones of Zach and Mitch in the morning.
1: And everybody else.
0: Right, exactly. Man, no. It's just all about us, Mitch. It's all about us. We're the big cahoonies here, right? No, just no. Shakes her head at me. Yeah, fair enough. Okay, all right. 7:35, time to keep you up to date on all things happening. 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
4: From the Brainerd Now newsroom, I'm Tess Taylor. More Minnesota farmers are filing for bankruptcy as costs keep rising and crop prices fall. Minnesota led the nation in farm bankruptcies during the first quarter of 2026. The Minnesota Reformer reports that 8 farmers have already filed this year. That is double the number for all of 2024. Farm advocates say higher fuel and fertilizer costs are squeezing farmers who already work with thin margins. Minnesota is clearing the way to return 3,400 acres of forest to the Fond du Lac Band of Lake Superior Chippewa. Governor Tim Walz signed the bonding bill Wednesday. The land is part of the Cloquet Forestry Center and sits entirely within the Fond du Lac Reservation. The University of Minnesota has used the land as a research and education forest since 1909. University officials said the forestry work will continue through a partnership with the band while final administrative steps are completed. The Minnesota Department of Natural Resources is launching a modernized electronic licensing system and mobile app that will allow hunters, anglers, and boaters to purchase, store, and display licenses digitally. The new system now has an official launch date of June 9th. The ELS replaces the previous 25-year-old platform, and it enables linking family accounts and allows electronic harvest registration. The new system will also give Minnesotans 3 ways to buy a license: by using a mobile app, online, or in person, as well as 3 ways to store their licenses: on paper as a PDF, through email, or within the mobile app. Some of the new features include the ability to link licenses between family members and spouses and to make purchases easier for groups. More information can be found on the DNR's website. From the Brainerd Now newsroom, I'm Tess Taylor.
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0: Well, the Twins dropped their 4-game series against the Chicago White Sox, a 6-2 loss in the finale at Wrigley Field. So, silver lining, wasn't 15-2. Yeah, we'll take it, I guess. Twins allowed 4 runs in the bottom of the third and weren't able to get back into the game. Victor Caratini, Ryan Kriedler both drove in a run during the losing effort, and Simeon Woods-Richardson fell to 0-7. Minnesota in third place still. AL Central 27-30. Taj Bradley starting for the Twins against Pittsburgh tonight. Vikings will finish up their first week of organized team activities with a practice from TCO Performance Center today. Purple off yesterday after holding some practices on both Tuesday and Wednesday. Minnesota will have 3 more voluntary OTA sessions next week before starting a mandatory minicamp on June 9th. We got the NBA Western Conference Finals heading to a Game 7. Spurs blew out the Thunder 118-91 in front of their home crowd. Saw Victor Wembanyama leading all scorers with 28 points as San Antonio never trailed in the entire game. Shai Gilgeous-Alexander struggled to about 15 points for Oklahoma City, which, well, they'll try to take care of business at home on Saturday. Winner will then face off the Knicks in the NBA Finals. But maybe some trouble with the Knicks as you see their center, Mitchell Robinson, according to ESPN, suffering a broken right pinky finger. No timetable for his returned there, but he has averaged a little over 14 minutes per game during the postseason. So get some R&R, Mitchell, and work on that pinky, man. Hurricanes can punch their ticket to the Stanley Cup Final. Carolina will host the Montreal Canadiens in Game 5 of the Eastern Conference Final Friday. Hurricanes lead the series 3-1. The winner of that series will face off with the Vegas Golden Knights, who swept the Colorado Avalanche in the Western Conference Final. Seeing the halfway point of the NASCAR Cup Series here, the drivers square off in the Cracker Barrel 400 from Nashville Super Speedway Sunday. Daniel Suarez took home the checkered flag in a pretty emotional victory at Charlotte Motor Speedway last weekend. He sits 10th in the standings, Tyler Reddick leading the pack with 5 wins through 13 races. Denny Hamlin, Ryan Blaney, Ty Gibbs, Chase Elliott rounding out the top five. And we got Brainerd softball in action pretty soon this morning. They had defeated St. Cloud yesterday in the elimination final 4-2. Game played in Bemidji as the winner of that game earned the chance to play Bemidji immediately after in the section championship game, which Brainerd then did. Went on to defeat them 6-1. With the double elimination format, that was Bemidji's first loss, so it sets up a winner-take-all situation that's going to be in action this morning at Brainerd High School. Pre-game at 9:45. First pitch going to be at 10, a game that you can hear on our sister station, KLIZ, the Fan, 105.1 FM, or 1040 on your FM dial. We got your Powerloon sports wrapping up here with your forecast next.
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1: Powerloon weather, just a nice hot Friday in store for us. High of 91 this afternoon, though, maybe some sprinkles again tonight. Mm-hmm. This will be a little like a little pitter-patter. So
0: Pitter-patter.
1: Low of 60. I mess everything up. Cloudy tomorrow, 85. Right now, 64.
0: We've got birthdays and anniversaries coming up next. 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Oh, yeah, pointing at me. Oh, you messed up, Zach. Shay, quiet over there, peanut gallery. How about keeping the fan favorite Friday tunes a-rolling? This one on our text line, but came from an anonymous source.
1: We like anonymous people.
0: But a dang good song anyway. Here's Kiss heading to Detroit Rock City on the Powerloon.

0: 107.5, the Power Lunar's Kiss, Detroit Rock City, at your home for the best in classic rock. Mitch working on her air drumming over there.
1: Yeah, I was a showgirl, too.
0: Pretty. I thought you were talking about your luscious history of feralness, that you were a showgirl. I was like, man, you've really done it all, haven't you, Mitch?
1: Almost.
0: We should do like a...
1: Pretty dang close, I must say.
0: We should just get everybody in the studio and do a nice little kick line. Is that what they call it? No, when they do the...
1: I would get kicked out because they're all supposed to be the same height, right?
0: Oh, yeah. That is true. You'd just be getting knocked in the nose.
1: Unless they find a bunch of Mitches.
0: Bunch of Mitches running around here. I'm sure if we stopped by like Forest View or something, we could find that. But it's Friday, May 29th, 7:50. Mitchie, what happened on this day in history?
1: Oh my gosh. All right, 1997, Jeff Buckley drowned while swimming with a friend off Mud Island in Memphis.
0: Oh.
1: Yeah. 1999, remains of Iron Butterfly's Philip Taylor Kramer were found in Malibu, California. The bassist had been missing since 1995.
0: Yeah.
1: On his way to an airport to pick up a friend.
0: Dang.
1: Wow.
0: Starting off morbid here, Mitch.
1: I know. 2006, David Bowie made a guest appearance at the first show of David Gilmour's three-night stand at London's Royal Albert Hall.
0: Yes.
1: It was Bowie's first concert appearance in nearly 2 years. David Crosby and Graham Nash also took part in the performance. And 2007, John Lennon's piano, which he used the night he was killed, was put up for sale for $375,000.
0: Wow, $375,000?
1: 2007, yeah.
0: Oh, I guess I suppose. Well, it's anytime I hear like 2007, I think it's like 5 years ago.
1: It's not.
0: Yeah, it's about 20. Yeah, so money was a little different.
1: Yeah,
0: then,
1: so
0: but.
1: Morbid today, but kudos to David Bowie for being the bright light in our history today.
0: Absolutely. All right, well, in some birthdays here, we'll take a peek at some famous folk. We've got Annette Bening, American Beauty, and wife of Warren Beatty, 68 years.

0: Melissa Etheridge is 65. Danny Elfman, may know him from Oingo Boingo.
1: It's a dead man.
0: Yeah, but also does a lot of soundtracks like the Batman, Spider-Man. He did
1: Very
0: Simpsons.
1: Very talented.
0: So talented. Yeah. And we got, Carmelo Anthony, 42 for Carmelo today.
1: What did she do?
0: Carmelo Anthony?
1: That's a basketball player.
0: Yep.
1: That's a he.
0: There you go.
1: I was thinking Carmelo, you can, yeah.
0: Yeah, yeah, I can go either way there.
1: Chocolate and caramel.
0: Ooh, yeah, that sounds good. Well, and some local ones here, we've got a few. We got T.J. Kern, who is celebrating 36 years old. Brandy Goosey, who is 33. Natalie Embertson, 68. And an anniversary here, Marsha and Rick Kramer celebrating 19 years of wedded bliss
1: All
0: today.
1: Right. Yes. Happy birthday and happy anniversary.
0: That's right. But only one. There can be only one that gets the Papa Murphy's pizza. That's going to be going out to Brandy Goosey this morning. So, Brandy, get a hold of us and celebrate your birthday accordingly. But back into it here, and another fan favorite Friday pick. This one is coming to us from Kurt, and he wants to hear The Firm, Radioactive on the Power Load.

0: 107.5, the Power Loon. There's a firm. Some Paul Rogers to get the blood pumping on a Friday morning. Wait a minute. Earlier this morning when we were talking about the dating stuff, you had mentioned a pre-date and actual date, I believe, but you mentioned that it was a guy that did look like Paul Rogers.
1: Sure, I looked. Right? I missed out on my sugar daddy.
0: Man, oh man. Oh, he could have been a sugar daddy too, Mitch?
1: He was retired.
0: Oh, man.
1: From a business over in Avon.
0: Gotcha. Oh, man. And so now you're just trying to play catch-up. All right, anybody, 218-829-1075. Mitch looking for a sugar daddy.
1: Oh, come on now. I'm good.
0: 8 o'clock coming. We've got rock and roll entertainment news, news and sports, and then, of course, the world-famous Power Loon Game Show at 845.
1: Zach's got the question today.
0: I got the question. I'm already locked and loaded. I'm ready
1: to
0: go.
1: You already got it?
0: Yeah. And, you know, we just gave away a pizza, but another one that we're going to be giving out, large two-topping to Zorba's around 845. So, you want that, then keep on listening, I suppose. More music and a forecast coming next.
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11: Powerland weather, partly sunny and hot today, 91. This afternoon, also this evening, we could see some light rainfall. Tonight, we'll dip down to around 60. Tomorrow, clouds 85. Right now, 64.
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0: What is on it at?
1: Hang on.
0: I'm hanging.
1: There we go.
0: 107.5 The Power Loon. Some silly love songs from Paul McCartney and Wings. That is a fan favorite Friday pick from, my main man, Buck. And actually,
1: that was a good choice, Buck.
0: Well,
1: I love that song.
0: Here's
1: Buck.
0: The thing, too, is when we were talking, he requested it, but dedicated it to you. Mitch.
1: What?
0: Yeah, well, because last...
1: He did?
0: Yeah, well, last week, we had mentioned silly love songs on the Fan Favorite Friday, and you're like, oh, we should play that. And I'm like, well, it's Fan Favorite Friday, not Mitch Favorite Friday kind of thing.
1: Thanks so much, Bob.
0: So then he's just like, hey, toss one over to Mitch here. Let's play some Paul McCartney. I'm like, all right, I got you. And apparently, because he wanted Blondie last week, and apparently he got some grief for it from some folks at work. And he's like, yeah, so I'll just poke the bear a little bit more as for some Paul McCartney. So if you're listening, leave Buck alone. Leave him alone. He's a good man with good taste. All right. That's all I got.
1: Wow. So yeah. He got ripped for Blondie Dreamin'. Yeah, was it Dreamin' that we played?
0: Mm-hmm. Yeah. Okay. I don't understand it, man. I don't know. Some people just don't have taste, but that's all right. Those that do listen to the Power Loon, you know what I'm talking about? Oh, we got rock and roll, some entertainment news that is coming on the way. Don't forget, we got the world-famous Power Loon Game Show at about 8:45, where we're going to be trying to give away a large two-topping pizza to Zerbas.
1: Zach's got the question today.
0: That's right, and Mitch will be the lifeline.
1: Can I ask, is it going to be like a multiple choice?
0: It will be multiple choice.
1: Thank you.
0: Any other questions? I'm an open book.
1: No, I already asked too many.
0: Okay. There was just one. What are you talking about?
1: No, from the get-go at like 5:45 this morning.
0: Boom, boom, just rabbit. I know, it's like it's like being with a toddler in the questions phase, you know?
1: Well, I figured if I say something, it'll stick in your brain.
0: Yeah, so, well, a little bit of it. Yeah, just boom. Hopefully a little bit of sticky paper up there. But, well, that's all coming. We'll keep the Fan Favorite Friday rolling through as well. We wanted, Carrie wanted to hear some Uncle Nuge here this morning. So it's a free-for-all on the Power Loon.

0: 107.5, the Power Loop. Don't stand so close to me. Got a personal bubble here, man. There's the police. What are you ripping? What are you ripping over there, Mitch? What is that?
1: I'm trying to get my entertainment notes.
0: Oh, okay. Gotcha. Everything comes to a dead stop as Mitch just starts ripping things
1: I didn't
0: up.
1: Realize it was that loud.
0: It's okay. The mics pick up everything. Every little peep. It can even hear the dust bunnies over there in the corner, you know. They're pretty loud this morning. Yeah, anyway.
1: I was going to do something, but that'd be not cool.
0: Oh, what were you going to... Well, I'll just leave
1: burp.
0: It there. Oh, burp? No. A lady doesn't burp, Mitch. What are you
1: it's a Friday.
0: About?
1: Let it go.
0: Manners matter, Mitchy. Well, how about we get into some rock and roll, some entertainment news here. You know, kind of earlier in the show, we had some Journey, and we were teasing about, Jonathan Cain kind of coming out and giving his thoughts on, the Final Frontier Tour that they are on now, scheduled through the end of November. And, yeah, keyboardist Jonathan Cain says the band's retirement is coming at the right time. He had recently did a podcast where he described the tour as a grind, which I guess you really don't want to hear that. And especially
1: so
0: with the...
1: here's me. If I know all that and I'm going to go check out one of these shows, I'm like, wow, they don't even want to be
0: kind of phone
1: on stage.
0: It in. Right. Well, and like with the Arnold Pineda stuff, you know, where he was basically saying that he was, you know, forced to do it, although it's like, yeah, he signed a contract. And yeah, Kane saying, you know, yeah, it's a good time to wrap things up. But a quote from him: I think the only reason I'm still out there is the fans. It's time for me to close the chapter. It's a beautiful time to say goodbye for me. And actually, he kind of wishes that it had already happened. You know, he said after playing the stadium tour with Def Leppard last year, he kind of felt that, you know, we'd done it. That it was good. Yeah, and he says, we're just repeating ourselves. The new albums don't seem to move the needle, which is why he's more recently gotten into Christian music, because he can still sing a melody there, praise the Lord, and, you know, it gets received, you know. Mm-hmm. But he also did a kind of... touch on a rumor that was floating around
1: this would be so sweet if it was the truth.
0: Yeah, that Perry might pop at some point during the farewell tour, but now basically said that Perry got wind of it immediately and shot it down. Yeah, so nope, ain't gonna be seeing Perry, but, you know, Kane said, you know, he's always welcome on the stage, it's an open invitation, so if he ends up changing his mind, well, it's maybe something that you could see.
1: Do you know what? Could you imagine hearing some of those Journey songs just set to acoustic with Perry on vocals?
0: Oh, man.
1: That's what they should
0: Divine
1: do.
0: Divine it would be. It doesn't seem that Steve is interested in it, but I don't know, it just tinges it a little bit for me, where it's like, it's the final frontier, you know, it's your final tour, you're going to be saying goodbye after that, and it's like, it just seems that there's just a lot of not wanting to do it kind of thing.
1: I wonder what astrological sign Mr. Perry is.
0: What would that have to do with anything?
1: Well, you know, no is no.
0: Yeah, fair.
1: They're not going to budge.
0: Right. Well, definitely not a Gemini then, because they'd be budging back and forth.
1: They'd be like,
0: the
1: yes, no.
0: Mm-hmm. Exactly, like what I do. So, yeah, well.
1: Well, and of course, we're going to get them twice in October. Well, in our neck of the woods, we'll be at the Fargo Dome, that show on October 2nd, and then Grand Casino Arena in St. Paul on October 4th.
0: Yeah, it's just like, why are you crapping on it, man? Just go out on a high note, you know. Put on the face, do it, hey, rock and roll, and kind of thing. And then maybe afterwards you can be like, wasn't really into it. But I don't know, it's not really a great way to promote your final shows, is just by saying it, we're kind of checked out, we're done.
1: Yeah, why would I buy a ticket to go to that show?
0: Yeah.
1: Tang-a-ling-a-loo. I'll just go home and watch old videos.
0: Boom, right? There you go. And save some money, too.
1: Yeah. Well, what do you think about this? Nicolas Cage says he legally changed his name last year.
0: Did he?
1: To Nicolas Cage.
0: Okay. That makes sense.
1: So that must have been his stage name, right?
0: Yeah, yep.
1: He was born Nicolas Kim Coppola.
0: Yeah.
1: Cage is the nephew of famous filmmaker Francis Ford Coppola.
0: Mm-hmm.
1: He chose Cage as his last name to avoid claims of nepotism.
0: Yes, yep.
1: A name, he says, was inspired by the Marvel superhero Luke Cage.
0: Heck yeah.
1: And composer John Cage. So he told Variety that he's now Nick Cage in life and Nick Cage on the camera.
0: Nice.
1: Yeah.
0: There you go. Yeah.
1: Isn't
0: that
1: cool?
0: Well, and it's like, you know, people have been calling you Nick Cage for, you know, the entire time that people have known
1: Cage.
0: You. So it's like, might as well just go with it.
1: Yeah.
0: And then go steal the Declaration of Independence. There you
1: go. Oh, that was a good movie.
0: Oh, I love
1: National
0: Treasure.
1: Did you ever see number two?
0: Yes. Okay. No, of course I did. And I watched the first one, I don't know how many times, and it was just, and I remember it too, because after I saw it, then I was just like, you know, going, you know, grabbing dollar bills and like, you know, looking for clues on the back of it. And
1: that got my youngest daughter into really digging history.
0: No kidding.
1: Yeah. Yeah.
0: Nice. Yep. Okay. My you know, cousin went through a similar situation after watching Night at the Museum, and that got really into
1: another one.
0: Yeah. It was a Stiller. Yeah, Stiller and those. Yeah, that trio, and then one of Robin Williams' last roles too. Oh man, what a
1: that
0: movie!
1: That was a good movie.
0: Absolutely. Well, you know, the new Rolling Stones album going to be coming out July 10th, and producer Andrew Watt is promising satisfaction when it comes to the Rolling Stones' new album, Foreign Tongues. He told The Guardian that the upcoming LP, rawr, livelier, and jammier, adding that there's moments where they blow your brains out with how unbelievable and tight it is, and they're all on it. Pretty high praise here from Andrew Watt. And it's the Rolling Stones, so of course it's going to be good. Foreign Tongues out July 10th, featuring collaborations with Paul McCartney, Robert Smith, Steve Winwood, and late drummer Charlie Watts as well. And that, you know, with Charlie, it was, you know, stuff that was already, you know, recorded and kind of archived. So it's not any, you know, AI mumbo jumbo, which, well, I guess.
1: We know we got a lot of that going on.
0: Yeah, true. Which, well, I guess, you know, you can't really, even if you did like AI, quote unquote, Charlie Watts, I mean, it'd be like a drum machine or something. But nope.
1: What do you think about this? Lionsgate has announced that John Rambo, a prequel to the long-running action series, will open in theaters on June 4th, 2027.
0: I'd never heard of this. What?
1: It's set before 1982's First Blood.
0: Okay.
1: The story explores the early life of the soldier who became John Rambo.
0: Mm-hmm.
1: So we have, undisclosed parts, but David Harbour's part of it.
0: Oh,
1: he's going to be Major Troutman.
0: Harbour. What did he do? Stranger Things, right?
1: Yes.
0: He played the sheriff or something? Yeah, okay.
1: James Franco is also going to be in it.
0: Oh.
1: And Yao?
0: Yao?
1: Yo?
0: Yao, I think, yeah.
1: Yeah, okay.
0: And Yao? So, oh, just Yao? That's the name?
1: It.
0: Oh,
1: that's
0: okay,
1: it.
0: Gotcha. I was like, Yao Ming?
1: Who do you think it's going to play Rambo?
0: Oh, man. I don't know. Well, definitely. I don't think it's James Franco. No, definitely not James Franco. They could. What about. What's that guy's name? He was in The Kingsman. He played Elton John in the Rocketman biopic. I can't remember his name, but yeah, kind of a good-looking young blonde dude. You know, probably still in pretty good shape. So
1: here's a thought: maybe they're gonna AI.
0: Don't even tell me.
1: Arnold.
0: No, yeah. Arnold.
1: Wait.
0: Huh?
1: Oh, Rocky Balboa, what's his name? Sylvester Stallone.
0: Yeah, there we go. Yeah, old Sly. God, I hope not. That would just destroy it for me.
1: My brain a hot minute to venture back to the 80s.
0: Where are we at?
1: I got it.
0: I mean, and it's with that kind of thing, you know, it's like, did you ever catch the Irishman? That was the Scorsese flick.
1: No, I know it's on Netflix. Have not watched it.
0: Yeah, and that was the movie where they kind of, you know, had used this brand new sort of like de-aging technology. Which I think
1: that's why I was turned off.
0: And me too, because I mean it was.
1: I'm like, I don't want to watch that.
0: No, and it just for me it looked like a Snapchat filter.
1: Yeah, you know, find other actors to play the younger version.
0: Yeah, you absolutely could have. Yeah, and even then where it's like, you know, kind of flashing back to like the younger scenes where, you know, he was like 35 or something and, you know, beating this guy up, then it just doesn't. It doesn't look right. Yeah. Then you get to the faces and you're like, I don't know. So I don't think they'll do any AI stuff. But
1: cringe.
0: Oh, man. You're bringing out some Gen Z slang here this morning, Mitch. How cringe. That's what they always say.
1: You're cringy.
0: Whoa, how dare you?
1: Well, can I hit on, are we wrapping it up here?
0: Yeah. What you got?
1: Okay, let's hit some new albums on the shelves today.
0: Oh.
1: Neil Young and the Chrome Hearts, As Time Explodes.
0: Yeah, nice.
1: We have Paul McCartney, The Boys of Dungeon Lane. And last but not least, how about Mr. Willie Nelson, new album?
0: Oh, that's
1: Dream
0: right.
1: Dream Chaser.
0: Yeah, that's like his, album. It's over 100 now, I think, for Willie. But The Boys in Dungeon Lane, I've been really excited for that. So I'm excited to crack into that later tonight.
1: There you go.
0: All right. More music forecast coming next.
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0: Yeah.
1: Jimmy, he's getting slacky over there. Power Loon weather for today.
0: Classic Jimmy.
1: Nice and hot, 91. Maybe some sprinkles out there. We're going to have sprinkles tonight, too. So cloud 60. Tomorrow, cloudy 85. Currently 69.
0: We're the Brainerd Lakes home for the best in classic rock. World famous Power Loon game show coming up at 8:45. Looking to give away a large two-topping pizza to Zorba's. So keep it locked on until then if you're looking to get some dinner on us. But we'll keep the fan favorite Friday a rolling. If you want to hear something, text it in to 829-1075. This one from my man Walker. He wants to head over to Sin City. Here's AC/DC on the Power Loon.

0: 107.5, the Power Loon AC/DC with some Sin City, getting the blood a pumping here on this Friday. Shout out to Walker for sending that one in on the Power Loon text line, 218-829-1075. That's also the way that you can get in for some Octane Auto Fest tickets.
1: Yeah.
0: Yeah, that's going to be next weekend, June 5th through the 7th.
1: It's the first ever.
0: First ever, yes. Yeah, C-Boys TV, Chris Forsberg going to be out there. It's just going to be an excellent weekend out at BIR like it always is. And we're going to be giving away tickets next week. You can get yourself entered now. You can do so every 24 hours on the text line. Just send your name and Octane to 829-1075, and then next week we'll be giving those out on Thursday.
1: That'll be a fun time.
0: That's right. More stuff to give away, though, with the world-famous Power Loon Game Show coming up at 8:45. But first, it's time to keep you up to date on all things happening. Your Power Loon headlines from the Brainerd Now Newsroom, brought to you by E.L. Menck Jewelers.
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3: From the Brainerd Now Newsroom, I'm Tess Taylor. More Minnesota farmers are filing for bankruptcy as costs keep rising and crop prices fall. Minnesota led the nation in farm bankruptcies during the first quarter of 2026. The Minnesota Reformer reports that 8 farmers have already filed this year. That is double the number for all of 2024. Farm advocates say higher fuel and fertilizer costs are squeezing farmers who already work with thin margins. Minnesota is clearing the way to return 3,400 acres of forest to the Fond du Lac Band of Lake Superior Chippewa. Governor Tim Walz signed the bonding bill Wednesday. The land is part of the Cloquet Forestry Center and sits entirely within the Fond du Lac Reservation. The University of Minnesota has used the land as a research and education forest since 1909. University officials said the forestry work will continue through a partnership with the band while final administrative steps are completed. The Minnesota Department of Natural Resources is launching a modernized electronic licensing system and mobile app that will allow hunters, anglers, and boaters to purchase, store, and display licenses digitally. The new system now has an official launch date of June 9th. The ELS replaces the previous 25-year-old platform, and it enables linking family accounts and allows electronic harvest registration. The new system will also give Minnesotans 3 ways to buy a license: by using a mobile app, online, or in person, as well as 3 ways to store their licenses: on paper as a PDF, through email, or within the mobile app. Some of the new features include the ability to link licenses between family members and spouses and to make purchases easier for groups. More information can be found on the DNR's website. From the Brainerd Now Newsroom, I'm Tess Taylor.
0: Thank you, Tess. 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
0: The NBA Western Conference Finals heading to a Game 7. Spurs blowing out the Thunder 118-91 in front of their home crowd. Victor Wembanyama led all scorers with 28 points. San Antonio never trailing the entire game. Great performance. Shai Gilgeous-Alexander, though, struggling about 15 points for OKC, which, they'll try to take care of business at home Saturday. Winner will face the Knicks in the NBA Finals. Some other playoff news. Hurricanes can punch their ticket to the Stanley Cup Final. Carolina will host the Montreal Canadiens in Game 5 today. Hurricanes lead the series 3-1. The winner of the series will then face off with the Vegas Golden Knights, who swept the Colorado Avalanche in the Western Conference Final. Twins, they dropped their 4-game series against the Chicago White Sox. A 6-2 loss in the finale at Wrigley Field. I mean, better than 15-2, I guess. Twins allowed 4 runs in the bottom of the third. Weren't able to really get back in the game, obviously. Victor Caratini, Ryan Cradler both drove in a run during the losing effort. And we see Simeon Woods Richardson falling to 0-7. Minnesota in third place at 27-30. Taj Bradley starts for the Twins against Pittsburgh tonight. Vikings will finish up their first week of organized team activities with a practice from TCO Performance Center today. They were off yesterday. They held some practices both Tuesday and Wednesday, so they got three more voluntary OTA sessions next week before they start a mandatory minicamp on June 9th. And going to be in action here in about an hour and 20 minutes. Brainerd softball had defeated St. Cloud yesterday in the elimination final 4-2. Game was played in Bemidji as the winner of that game then earned the chance to play Bemidji immediately after in the section championship game. Brainerd then defeated Bemidji 6-1, and with the double elimination format, easy for you to say, that was Bemidji's first loss, so we got a winner-take-all situation going on this morning at Brainerd High School. Pre-game going to be at 9:45 with a first pitch set at 10, a game you can catch broadcasted live on our sister station, 1380 105.1 FM, KLIZ The Fan. That's been a look at your Power Loon Sports.
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1: Power Loon weather Be mindful this afternoon. We could see some rain, partly sunny and hot to otherwise in 91. For tonight, 60. Tomorrow, cloudy and 85. Currently, 69.
0: We've got the world-famous Power Loon Game Show coming up next. A large two-topping pizza to Zorba's that will be going out the door. I'll be asking the question, and Mitch
1: role reversal
0: be your lifeline. That we do it on a Friday, man. So we're looking for caller number 6-829-1075. A large two-topping pizza to Zorba's could be yours. Again, caller number 6. We'll talk right after Warren Zevon on the Power Loon.

0: 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World famous.
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0: Yes, yes.
1: Who's our lucky caller today, Zach?
0: Well, trying to get a large two-topping pizza to Zorba's, we've got Terry from Brainerd with us this morning. What's up, Terry?
2: I'm just going to go get a haircut.
0: Oh, there you go. Right on. Good way to start off the morning.
1: Get a haircut and get a real job per George Thorogood. Terry?
2: Yeah, right.
0: There you go. Nice. All right. Well, I got a large two-topping pizza to Zorba's here that could be yours. Are you ready to play, Terry?
2: Yes.
0: Okay, perfect. Okay. So Mitch will be your lifeline if you do need some assistance.
1: I apologize, no.
0: Let's see. So, Terry. On this day in 1963, the first James Bond movie, Dr. No, starring Sean Connery, premiered. What was the first Bond theme to hit the top 40? Is it A, Live and Let Die, B, Thunderball, C, Goldfinger, or D, Skyfall?
2: Ooh.
0: You watch a lot of James Bond there, Terry?
2: I have, but not a lot.
0: Fair enough. Well, may need some assistance then.
2: I'm gonna use my lifeline.
0: All right, Mitchie.
1: All right, can you reread it, please?
0: Of course I can, yeah. The question or the answers?
1: Yes, both.
0: Okay. On this day, 1963, the first James Bond movie, Dr. No, had premiered. What was the first Bond theme to hit the top 40? Live and Let Die, Thunderball, Goldfinger, or Skyfall?
1: Gosh, there's a couple of...
0: I need an answer, Mitchie.
1: There's two I could do.
0: Okay, well, which ones are you stuck between here, Mitch?
1: What's the second one?
0: It's Live and Let Die, Thunderball, Goldfinger, or Skyfall.
1: Dang it.
0: I need something, Mitch. Come on.
1: No, but I kind of want to do Skyfall, but then I kind of want to do the first one.
0: You're going with the first one?
2: Yeah, I was thinking Live and Let Die.
1: Oh, I'm saying.
0: Okie dokie. Well, we'll see here.
1: Please.
0: Oh.
1: What?
0: Nope.
1: Was it
0: not Live and Let Die? Not Skyfall. No.
1: Goldfinger.
0: It was Goldfinger. Shirley Bassey. Yeah, Goldfinger. Wow, wow, wow. Best Bond theme song there. Yeah.
1: Here's where we're kind of confused. So
2: we tried.
1: Well, 63 it came out. So was it the song to match that?
0: No,
1: movie
0: no, no.
1: That
0: nope, out? Nope, no. The premiere was just a red herring there for you.
1: Okay. Uh-huh, gotcha. Sorry, Terry.
0: Oh well,
1: we've had a winner for 2 weeks.
2: That's all right.
1: I went and blew it.
0: That's what we do. That's okay though. Terry, you still got a great day ahead of you. Grab your haircut and then enjoy a nice, beautiful weekend.
1: We look all sassy for a Friday.
2: Yep. You guys too.
0: All right. You appreciate you, Terry.
1: Always,
0: you take
1: baby.
0: Care. All right, bye-bye. Did you call him baby right there? Oh, man, getting a little saucy. That's my favorite Bond theme song. It's okay, Mitch. I know, it sucks getting it wrong, doesn't it?
1: Because Adele did Skyfall.
0: That is true. One. Yep, did do that. Shirley Bassey with Goldfinger, Live and Let Die, obviously Paul McCartney and Wings, and Thunderball, who knows? Wasn't that good of a theme song. But
1: okay. There
0: you go. Well, as we get to kind of wrapping up a fan favorite Friday, we'll kind of end with a final one here. This one was coming to us from Sammy and thought, you know.
1: Summer.
0: It's going to be, you know, 91. It's going to be a pretty hot weekend. And, you know, he's going to be playing at Lakefront Music Fest next month. So, might as well play some Billy Idol, Hot in the City on the Power Loon.

0: 107.5, The Power Loon. Billy Idol, hot in the city. That it will be, yeah. Oh, boy.
1: It's going to be hot tonight, man, with graduation happening for Brainerd High School class of 2026.
0: Woo, woo, woo, woo. Got the whoops. Yeah, throw the, what's
1: caps
0: the name for
1: and
0: the
1: tassel.
0: Yeah. I feel like there's an actual name for the cap. I might have to give that a little Google foo.
1: I love it when they decorate the top of their...
0: Yes, yeah.
1: That's so cool.
0: That's my favorite one, yeah. I remember one of my favorites that I saw was this kind of like a Game of Thrones-inspired one. And that was at the time that I was very into Game of Thrones before they destroyed it with Season 8. But, you know, that's a whole different story. Did you ever watch that?
1: Yeah.
0: Did you? Okay.
1: Yeah, like I watched it after the whole series was done because...
0: Oh, yeah, yeah.
1: I'm like, I don't want to watch that. Kind of I don't want to watch that.
0: Kind of binging through
1: it. But that was my niche, the dragons. Yeah.
0: Oh, yeah. Yeah, man.
1: Everything.
0: My brother actually had started watching that, and he called me and is just like, so I'm watching Game of Thrones. I'm like, uh-huh. He's like, I can't believe what I just watched. And I just went, Red Wedding? And he's like, yes, exactly. And I'm like, uh-huh. Yeah, yeah. That's kind of where everybody just goes, whoa, what the heck happened here? Oh, man.
1: I hope you don't do that to me if you ever invite me over for one of your dinners.
0: Oh, I thought you were going to say when you invite me, invite you to my wedding. I'm like, well, of course I'm going to invite you. You're going to be the bride, Mitch. What are you talking about? Right before we got into
1: dreaming.
0: Billy Idol, I did say that he was going to be performing at Lakefront Music Fest next month, which it was incorrect. It's July, actually, July 10th and 11th. So the Rock Night, pretty dang stacked, though. Billy Idol is headlining that. You got George Thorogood and the Destroyers playing as well, and then Jefferson Starship.
1: Get a haircut. Like,
0: and get a real job. Yeah, just like Terry. But with 9 o'clock
1: loser.
0: On the way... Only because of
1: loser,
0: you.
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11: Harlan weather. Ah, yes, we could see some rain out there today, so keep that in mind. Going to be hot to 91. Possibility of more rain this evening and 60. Expect clouds tomorrow, 85. Let's round out the weekend. Partly sunny, 83, and no mention of that M word. Currently 71.
12: M word?
11: You know what happens after Sunday? Oh, my gosh. Serious?
12: Oh, Monday. Oh, okay.
11: Yeah, oh, yeah. Why okay. did you say
12: gotcha,
11: it?
12: Gotcha. Oh, fair enough. Oh, okay. Sorry about that. I know you don't want to think about Monday as you're going to a weekend, but oh, yeah. Got to rip the Band-Aid off sooner or later, right?
11: It already sucks when I wake up Sunday. Oh, yeah, right. Crap. I got to work.
12: Dang it, man.
11: I better enjoy today.
12: I do want to give a shout out to, you know, we were talking about graduation caps, and I was like, yeah, there's got to be a name for it. And then we had people texting in and with just the word motorboard.
11: And I thought it was motorboating.
12: That's what I thought, too. I was like, oh, God, what did I say there? And then I'm like, oh, yeah, right. I did ask that question. So motorboard. Appreciate everybody texting that in. But, you know, check the fridge for some leftovers, Mitchie. And what did I find? Mortarboard. Isn't that what I said? Mortar? Whatever.
11: Maybe they heard me. Because my voice is so deep and thought you said motor.
12: Oh, yeah, maybe. Motor.
11: Maybe.
12: Motorboard.
11: Motor.
12: Mortar. There we go. LOL. Yeah, thanks. Thanks, Sue. I checked the fridge for leftovers, and I found myself a little blue moon. Now, I do enjoy me a blue moon. A little orange in there.
11: That's too much alcohol in that for me.
12: Oh, really?
11: It smacked me on my butt.
12: Oh, dang. Okay.
11: Yeah.
12: Well, sign me up. But it also comes for a great time because this Sunday, an actual blue moon will appear in the skies. You know, so all the things that, you know, happen every once in a while or once in a blue moon, it's happening Sunday.
11: It's happening, huh?
12: Yes. To celebrate and get a little promotional buzz brewing, pun intended. Blue Moon is turning its famous beer literally blue for the first time ever. Yeah, I don't know if they're using a color dye or something, but for this weekend, from today through Sunday, bars in more than 30 cities across the country will be serving beer with a vibrant blue color, and they actually have a cocktail recipe on its website, so, you know, if you know, your local watering hole isn't doing the limited edition draft, then you can make the blue magic happen right at home. But I remember seeing the headline, and I just saw Blue Moon, and I was like, oh! Okay, what are they doing? And then it goes into the Blue Moon Sunday, and then I'm like, hold on a minute. Oh wait, yeah, here we go. So
11: the Blue Moon Belgian White has an alcohol content of 5.4%.
12: There you go.
11: The Blue Moon Extra, this is probably the one that I had, and I'm like, I better not, 8%.
12: Oh, okay, yeah, that'll get you feeling some type of way. Yeah, that's for sure. Makes for a good weekend.
11: I'd be a sloshy date, put it that way.
12: My kind of date.
11: Well, and you know what? You're still drinking coffee, so I wonder how you are going to sleep tonight.
12: Well, that's still like 12 hours away.
11: Well, a systematic review of 32 studies published in Nutrients reveals caffeine continues altering brain electrical activity during sleep.
12: What?
11: Even hours after consumption.
12: What are you talking about, man?
11: Yeah, researchers found morning coffee leaves measurable residue by nighttime, enough to change brainwave patterns towards shallower, more wakeful states.
12: Okay, so not hitting that REM quite as hard or often then?
11: You may be tired, but your brain is going...
12: Okay,
11: so caffeine blocks the brain's natural sleep signal, reducing slow wave activity that marks restorative deep sleep. So the effects persist, particularly when people use caffeine during sleep deprivation, potentially blunting the brain's natural recovery mechanisms.
12: Okay. So, you get feeling a little sluggish or groggish, I should say, and you don't need a little pick-me-up. Feeling, maybe only got a few hours of sleep, but still got a full day ahead of you. And
11: maybe
12: think
11: you
12: it'll
11: hit
12: pick
11: that
12: you up,
11: after-lunch slump and you grab some Joe.
12: Right. But then apparently that just sticks around with you for, up to 12 or 14 hours afterwards, man.
11: Yeah. Oh, it's like, how do you clean your brain out,
12: Soap and water, I think.
11: Higher doses and later timing worsened disruption, though even moderate morning amounts showed measurable changes. Wow.
12: God dang it. That sucks.
11: Is that like your fifth cup right there?
12: Four.
11: Fourth?
12: Yeah, it's my fourth, yeah. So, oh, crap. So then I'm just going to be... Okay, that kind of does make sense, because I wouldn't say, like, I have trouble sleeping, but, yeah, like, my body is tired, but, yeah, then I still kind of...
11: Your mind is just too active.
12: My mind kind of keeps racing.
11: Yeah.
12: And,
11: so, middle-aged adults, are you middle-aged?
12: Lord, I would hope not.
11: Appear more sensitive than younger people, and standard sleep trackers miss these disruptions since they measure broad sleep stages rather than detailed brainwave patterns. Thank you, Dr. Mitch.
12: Oh, there you go. Where's your... there it is. Yeah. I see your doctorate on the wall right there. Oh, and it looks like two birds. Well, would you look at that?
11: The Mitch Bird certificate.
12: Dr. Mitch. Yeah, I'm just feeling that I got this upset stomach and I'm getting this rash.
11: Let me punch your stomach.
12: That's like, oh my God, it's like my dad would do, where it's just like, it's like I got a cramp in my leg, it hurts real bad, and then punches you in the arm, and it's just like, he's like, oh, why'd you do that? Well, you still thinking about your leg? Like,
11: no.
12: Get out of here, man. It's like anytime I would, I'd maybe get some, dust or something that was in my eye, and I'm trying to, get it out with my, just with the finger, and I'm like.
11: He would poke you.
12: No, he'd be like, I got something in my eye, Dad, and he's like, yeah, it's your finger. I'm like, good Lord, all right, yeah. Sounds good.
11: Those are never old. Yeah.
12: No, really not. And I've just got them stored in the back of my mind. So for one day when I expand the Mahoney clan, yeah, then I'd be like, oh boy,
11: you're probably gonna actually stick your finger in their eye.
12: Whoa! What kind of father do you think I would be, Mitch? That's rude.
11: I don't know.
12: I don't know either.
11: I know how you treat me sometimes.
12: With nothing but love and respect and care.
11: Okay. If they only knew.
12: If we had cameras in here, man. Well, I suppose about that time. 908, we're going to wrap things up.
11: Yeah, we really got to get out of here. Just want to say best of luck to all the 2026 Brainerd High School graduates tonight.
12: Absolutely. On to the next chapter. Until Monday, you take it easy.
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0: 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Somebody. And well, look who find a side to show up. Welcome back, Friday. You sexy son of a gun, we've been looking for you all week long.
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8: I'm meteorologist Brandon Bormans. Summer weather to continue to wrap up the month of May. Partly sunny and quite warm today. Hardly a breath of wind either. A high near 88. Mostly cloudy tonight with lows in the upper 50s. More clouds and sun on Saturday. Breezy, still warm with highs in the mid-80s. Mostly sunny and highs again in the mid-80s on Sunday. 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

0: 107.5, the Power Loon Billy Joel, Piano Man, and you may be right. Right about one thing. It is finally Friday, and we have got a lot happening in the BLA once again this weekend. We'll do a rundown so you can see if anything interests you, and maybe get that on your calendar for the weekend throughout the morning. So keep it here.
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0: 107.5, the Power Loon off their 1981 album, Get Lucky. I played the vinyl off that album. Lover Boys working for the weekend, and amen, hallelujah, just in front of 10 o'clock. I'm Noel taking you through, hanging out till 2 o'clock. Thank you so much for letting me be part of your Friday. The Rolling Stones and Bad Company lined up after 10. Three Doors Down with Kryptonite after a look at your weekend weather next.
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5: I'm meteorologist Rodney Price. Clouds set to roll in during the afternoon. Could yield a sprinkle or two. A toasty afternoon at that. Highs of the lower 90s. Southeast winds under 10 miles per hour. Any sprinkles ending tonight, mostly cloudy near 60. Clouds and breezy for Saturday. Highs in the mid-80s. 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Currently 74 degrees.
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0: 107.5, the Power Loon off Rockin' Roll. That is Greg Kinn and the breakup song. 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
11: I'm meteorologist Rodney Price. Clouds set to roll in during the afternoon. Could yield a sprinkle or two. A toasty afternoon at that. Highs of the lower 90s. Southeast winds under 10 miles per hour. Any sprinkles ending tonight, mostly cloudy near 60. Clouds and breezy for Saturday. Highs in the mid-80s. 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

0: 107.5, the Power Loon Tom Petty. Running down a dream and heading towards 11 o'clock on a finally Friday morning. Noel with you until 2 o'clock. It's also a no-repeat workday Friday on Nazareth and Van Halen after 11. Journey's going to kick it off after we take a look at your weekend weather. Keep it here.
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12: I'm meteorologist Rodney Price. Clouds set to roll in during the afternoon. Could yield a sprinkle or two. A toasty afternoon at that. Highs of the lower 90s. Southeast winds under 10 miles per hour. Any sprinkles ending tonight, mostly cloudy near 60. Clouds and breezy for Saturday. Highs in the mid-80s. 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

0: 107.5, the Power Loon, probably one of the biggest power ballads to come out of the 80s. And Poison with Every Rose Has Its Thorn. And good Friday morning. I'm Noelle, and you're invited out to free concerts. That's right, free. Friends of Gregory Park are inviting you to Concerts in the Park coming up every other Thursday, beginning this Thursday with Bruce Archer from 6 to 8. All you need to do is bring a lawn chair or a blanket for seating. It is free to attend, and the public is welcome.
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11: I'm meteorologist Rodney Price. Clouds set to roll in during the afternoon. Could yield a sprinkle or two. A toasty afternoon at that. Highs of the lower 90s. Southeast winds under 10 miles per hour. Any sprinkles ending tonight, mostly cloudy near 60. Clouds and breezy for Saturday. Highs in the mid-80s. 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Currently 80 degrees.
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10: I'm meteorologist Rodney Price. Clouds set to roll in during the afternoon. Could yield a sprinkle or two. A toasty afternoon at that. Highs of the lower 90s. Southeast winds under 10 miles per hour. Any sprinkles ending tonight, mostly cloudy near 60. Clouds and breezy for Saturday. Highs in the mid-80s. 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Currently 83 degrees.
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0: 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Totally Useless Loon Trivia and your chance to win a gift card to Minnesota Roots and beautiful Cross Lake for all your CBD and chillaxin needs, also your cigar and tobacco aficionados here in the BLA. Let's do some sports today since we're into baseball season. What can be found inside a baseball? What can be found inside a baseball? 829-1075. Good luck.
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0: Our Loon trivia question today had to do with some baseball, since we're into baseball season. What would you find on the inside of a baseball? I got it wrong. But if you said rubber or cork and yarn, well, then look at the big brain on Bob on a Friday.

0: 107.5, the Power Loon Boston and Rock and Roll Band. Heading towards 1 o'clock. Good finally Friday afternoon, friends. Hope you're having a wonderful start to what looks to be a pretty decent weekend. We'll have details on your weather momentarily. Congratulations, you are on the downward side of your Friday workday, and we can see and smell happy hour from here.
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14: I'm meteorologist Rodney Price. Clouds set to roll in during the afternoon. Could yield a sprinkle or two. A toasty afternoon at that. Highs of the lower 90s. Southeast winds under 10 miles per hour. Any sprinkles ending tonight, mostly cloudy near 60. Clouds and breezy for Saturday. Highs in the mid-80s. 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
12: I'm meteorologist Rodney Price. Clouds set to roll in during the afternoon. Could yield a sprinkle or two. A toasty afternoon at that. Highs of the lower 90s. Southeast winds under 10 miles per hour. Any sprinkles ending tonight, mostly cloudy near 60. Clouds and breezy for Saturday. Highs in the mid-80s. 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Currently 86 degrees.
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0: 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Your B-Bay Bargain of the Day, friends, a Rocks and Cows Country Music Festival coming up in June in beautiful Pine River. Usually $50. 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

0: Whatever, 7.5, the Power Loon with Robert Palmer. Sitting pretty in front of 2 o'clock on a finely fried yay, and Logan taking over from here. He'll have your workforce block party, as always, just after 5, 30 minutes commercial-free and Logan-free classics. Yitney, wherever you happen to be going after that 5 o'clock whistle blows. Stairway to 7 before 7 for you Zeppelin fans as well. Music from John Cougar, the Allman Brothers, and REO Speedwagon on the way. We'll take a look at our Power Loon weekend weather, say our goodbyes, and kick things off with Pearl Jam next.
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6: I'm meteorologist Rodney Price. Clouds set to roll in during the afternoon. Could yield a sprinkle or two. A toasty afternoon at that. Highs of the lower 90s. Southeast winds under 10 miles per hour. Any sprinkles ending tonight, mostly cloudy near 60. Clouds and breezy for Saturday. Highs in the mid-80s. 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

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Good afternoon. 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Logan Veo back with you here on the Power Loon, ready to rock and roll with you till 7 o'clock. And then it's time for a drink. Here's Cream at the Power Loon.

0: 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I've got Bruce Springsteen and Billy Idol coming up at your home for the best in classic rock.
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14: I'm meteorologist Rodney Price. Clouds set to roll in during the afternoon. Could yield a sprinkle or two. A toasty afternoon at that. Highs of the lower 90s. Southeast winds under 10 miles per hour. Any sprinkles ending tonight, mostly cloudy near 60. Clouds and breezy for Saturday. Highs in the mid-80s. 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

0: Billy Idol at 107.5, the Power Loon. Beautiful day for a white wedding in the BLA. Logan Veo with you this afternoon. Here to tell you about what I did this morning. I was broadcasting the Brainerd Warriors softball section championship game against the Bemidji Lumberjacks. It was a 10 o'clock first pitch in Brainerd, given that there's graduation tonight. And the Warriors prevail over the Lumberjacks. 9-4 was the final score. And so the Warriors win section 8-4A for the second year in a row. And they are heading back to the state tournament. So congratulations to the girls on a great season so far. And good luck down in Mankato.
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9: I'm meteorologist Rodney Price. Cloud set to roll in during the afternoon. Could yield a sprinkle.

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The Doors with a case of the Roadhouse Blues. It's 107.5, The Power Loon. Logan Veo kicking it with you now 12 after 3 and dialing up an old friend with Tommy Two-Tone at The Power Loon.

0: Van Halen, Why Can't This Be Love? It's 107.5 The Power Loon. Logan with you this afternoon. Looking ahead to Sunday. That's Sunday Fun Day at St. Matthias Bar and Grill, because they are teaming up with the Brainerd Lakes Area Women of Today and putting on a big raffle event in support of the Brainerd Public Schools Foundation this Sunday. That is from 3 to 7 on Sunday at the St. Matthias Bar and Grill. They're going to have a meat raffle. They're going to have the electronic races. I don't know if it's horse races, pig races, all kind of the same thing. They're going to have a bottle pull, and proceeds from all the events and all the raffles are going to build a sustainable scholarship through the Brainerd Public Schools Foundation, which will benefit students for years to come. And you can be a part of that. You can learn more at Brainerd Lakes Area Women of Today.com if you'd like. Otherwise, just show up at 3 o'clock on Sunday at the St. Matthias Bar and Grill.
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11: I'm meteorologist Rodney Price. Clouds set to roll in during the afternoon. Could yield a sprinkle or two. A toasty afternoon at that. Highs of the lower 90s. Southeast winds under 10 miles per hour. Any sprinkles ending tonight, mostly cloudy near 60. Clouds and breezy for Saturday, highs in the mid-80s. 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

0: 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We are your home for the best in classic rock. I'm Logan Veo. I'm your host of sorts until 7, and we're going to get back to the basics with Deep Purple next.
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12: I'm meteorologist Mace Michaels. Mostly cloudy for tonight, a low in the upper 50s to near 60. For tomorrow, a partly sunny sky, a high in the low 80s. And a mix of sun and clouds for Sunday, high temps staying right around 80 degrees. Warm weather in the 80s for highs continues into early next week. Live bands and lakeside vibes. 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

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Well, everybody but me. That sounds like way too much work. Logan hanging out this afternoon, getting ready for a special Saturday.

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13: I'm meteorologist Mace Michaels. Mostly cloudy for tonight, a low in the upper 50s to near 60. For tomorrow, a partly sunny sky, a high in the low 80s. And a mix of sun and clouds for Sunday, high temps staying right around 80 degrees. Warm weather in the 80s for highs continues into early next week. Live bands and lakeside vibes. Don't miss the Worthington Windsurfing and Music Festival coming up June 12th and 13th. Currently, it's 91 degrees.
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0: Nothing but blue skies for the Allman Brothers Band. It's 107.5, the Power Loon. We are your home for the best in classic rock and also the provider of some of the best-looking T-shirts, hoodies, sweatshirts, and more that you could possibly imagine. Yeah, I'm talking about the Loon Look online store. You can represent the Power Loon loud and proud. 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

0: 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Good times, bad times. Led Zeppelin right there. Logan Veo rocking with you. And it's going to be 30-plus minutes of nothing but good times and great classic rock on the other side of 5. We call it the Minnesota Workforce Block Party. We're trying to celebrate you punching the clock on a work day here on a Feel Good Friday and getting into that weekend, getting ready to get rowdy.
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13: I'm meteorologist Mace Michaels. Mostly cloudy for tonight, a low in the upper 50s to near 60. For tomorrow, a partly sunny sky, a high in the low 80s, and a mix of sun and clouds for Sunday, high temps staying right around 80 degrees. Warm weather in the 80s for highs continues into early next week. Live bands and lakeside vibes. Don't miss the Worthington Windsurfing and Music Festival coming up June 12th and 13th. Currently 89 degrees.
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0: 107.5, The Power Loon. Rock and roll ain't noise pollution. AC/DC knows that well. Logan Villa with you as we wrap up the Minnesota Workforce Block Party for today. And I'm calling up an old friend. Brandon Gruber is on the line. He's down at Mills GM. And Brandon, I heard if you're looking for a GMC Sierra pickup, you guys have got them lined up corner to corner on your lot down at Mills GM.
1: We do. 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If you're looking for just a work truck or even all the way up to the Denali or Denali Ultimate, we've got, like you said, corner to corner of our lot. We've got an entire row facing Fleet Farm here and a couple up front in the corner of our lot facing the Highway 371 there as well. 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
0: 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What can you tell me on those?
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0: All right, Brandon, appreciate your time as always. 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
1: Likewise, thank you.
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0: The Grand Illusion from Styx at 107.5. The Power Loon, Logan Veo rocking out with you till 7 o'clock. We're getting close to 6 right now. We've got David Bowie and the Stone Temple Pilots to get us there next.
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11: I'm meteorologist Mace Michaels. Mostly cloudy for tonight, a low in the upper 50s to near 60. For tomorrow, a partly sunny sky, a high in the low 80s. And a mix of sun and clouds for Sunday, high temps staying right around 80 degrees. Warm weather in the 80s for highs continues into early next week. Live bands and lakeside vibes. Don't miss the Worthington Windsurfing and Music Festival coming up June 12th and 13th. Currently, it's 91 degrees.
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107.5, The Power Loon with Golden Earring and Radar Love. Logan Vio hanging with you for a little bit longer this evening, and I've got a little something for you fellas out there. Listen, guys, I'm no Romeo, but I'm just going to go ahead and tell you this. This next song, the title, guaranteed 100% success rate as a pickup line at the bar. It's Foghat at The Power Loon.

0: 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The Power Loon has another one bites the dust. Logan rocking with you till 7. Foreigner and Jimi Hendrix up next at the Power Loon.
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7: I'm meteorologist Mace Michaels. Mostly cloudy for tonight, a low in the upper 50s to near 60. For tomorrow, a partly sunny sky, a high in the low 80s. And a mix of sun and clouds for Sunday, high temps staying right around 80 degrees. Warm weather in the 80s for highs continues into early next week. Live bands and lakeside vibes. Don't miss the Worthington Windsurfing and Music Festival coming up June 12th and 13th. Currently 89 degrees.
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11: I'm meteorologist Mace Michaels. Mostly cloudy for tonight, a low in the upper 50s to near 60. For tomorrow, a partly sunny sky, a high in the low 80s, and a mix of sun and clouds for Sunday, high temps staying right around 80 degrees. Warm weather in the 80s for highs continues into early next week. Live bands and lakeside vibes. Don't miss the Worthington Windsurfing and Music Festival coming up June 12th and 13th. We're sitting at 84 degrees right now.
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